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7: ABC News, I'm Dave Packer. A hospital employee allegedly shooting two co-workers at Wilmington Hospital in Delaware this afternoon. Manhunt this hour for the suspect. Hospital employee Brian Pfeffer.
8: But it was pretty scary. It was pretty intense. My prayers are out with everyone because it's pretty scary. You know, I've never been a part of anything like that.
7: David Karras with Wilmington Police.
9: Right now we still have officers from a number of agencies that are searching the building.
7: A plot thwarted by the FBI to use explosive drones to target buildings near the White House during the UFC match there on Sunday. Five people in custody. One person has been charged. President Trump in Europe continuing to tout his agreement with Iran. And during a podcast interview today, Vice President J.D. Vance said that Trump could release the text of the Memorandum of Understanding as soon as tomorrow. A federal judge has struck down an Idaho law that would have made it a criminal offense to use a bathroom designated differently from one's gender at birth. This is ABC News.
10: From the CoastNewsToday.com Weather Center, here's your South Jersey AccuWeather forecast. Tonight, expect a gradual increase in cloud cover with the possibility of a late thunderstorm in some areas. The low will be 64. Tomorrow will bring humid conditions with a mix of clouds and sun, along with a chance of an afternoon thunderstorm. Keep in mind that gusty winds may be present with any rainfall. The high will reach 76. Tomorrow night will be clear to partly cloudy, breezy, and humid with a low of 70. I'm meteorologist Jason Caterina with your AccuWeather forecast from CoastNewsToday.com.
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7: ABC News, I'm Dave Packer. The FBI saying there was an active plot to target the weekend's UFC fight at the White House. Five people under arrest. A 19-year-old from Ohio charged with conspiring against the United States and attempted murder. Gunfire inside a Wilmington hospital, leaving one person dead, another hurt. Officials tell us the suspect's a hospital employee, the victim's co-workers. Police Chief Wilfredo Campos.
8: Well, the Wilmington hospital was initially placed on lockdown. That lockdown has been lifted, and police are beginning to clear from the area.
7: At the G7 summit, President Trump urging Israeli Prime Minister Benjamin Netanyahu to back off attacking Lebanon, that it's threatening his deal with Iran. Georgia holding primaries today in the state Senate race. 59% of the votes counted. The AP projecting Trump-endorsed Republican Mike Collins will face incumbent Democrat John Ossoff. That seat crucial for control of the Senate this fall. This is ABC News.
9: From the CoastNewsToday.com Weather Center, here's your South Jersey AccuWeather forecast. Overnight will be rather cloudy with a chance of a thunderstorm in some areas with a low of 66. On Wednesday, expect humid conditions with a mix of clouds and sun, along with the possibility of a thunderstorm in the afternoon. Gusty winds could be present with any downpours, and the high will reach 76. Wednesday night will be clear to partly cloudy, breezy, and still humid with a low of 70. I'm meteorologist Jason Caterina with your AccuWeather forecast from CoastNewsToday.com.
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And this town's lost its faith. 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Oh my, my, oh my, my love. I take one look at you, you're taking me out.

0: Hey, it's Mark Hunter from The Wake Up Call, and we're getting ready for Country Music Fest weekend in the Wildwoods with huge stars like Kelsey Ballerini, Miranda Lambert, Post Malone, Eric Church, and more. It all starts Thursday, and that's why we're taking the show out on the road, welcoming all the music fans at where else? The Wildwoods Welcome Center at the end of Route 47, just before you go over the final bridge in the Wildwood. Hey, if you're coming down the Wildwood for the music festival or any other reason, make the most of your stay by first stopping at the Wildwoods Welcome Center. They're giving out free coupon books, brochures for restaurants and attractions, plus the knowledgeable staff there can tell you where to go for other fun things to do while you're not taking in the music. 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
7: ABC News, I'm Dave Packer. The FBI saying there was an active plot to target the weekend's UFC fight at the White House. Five people under arrest. A 19-year-old from Ohio charged with conspiring against the United States and attempted murder. Gunfire inside a Wilmington hospital, leaving one person dead, another hurt. Officials tell us the suspect's a hospital employee, the victim's co-workers. Police Chief Wilfredo Campos.
8: Well, the Wilmington hospital was initially placed on lockdown. That lockdown has been lifted, and police are beginning to clear from the area.
7: At the G7 summit, President Trump urging Israeli Prime Minister Benjamin Netanyahu to back off attacking Lebanon, that it's threatening his deal with Iran. Georgia holding primaries today in the state Senate race, 59% of the votes counted. The AP projecting Trump-endorsed Republican Mike Collins will face incumbent Democrat John Ossoff. That seat crucial for control of the Senate this fall. This is ABC News.
9: From the CoastNewsToday.com Weather Center, here's your South Jersey AccuWeather forecast. Overnight will be rather cloudy with a chance of a thunderstorm in some areas with a low of 66. On Wednesday, expect humid conditions with a mix of clouds and sun, along with the possibility of a thunderstorm in the afternoon. Gusty winds could be present with any downpours, and the high will reach 76. Wednesday night will be clear to partly cloudy, breezy, and still humid with a low of 70. I'm meteorologist Jason Caterina with your AccuWeather forecast from CoastNewsToday.com.
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4: ABC News, I'm Dave Packard. A fast-spreading wildfire in Washington State's Spokane County. Evacuations have been ordered. Spokane County Fire District 9 Commissioner Brian Mather.
5: This fire has grown to over 250 acres. It has threatened 11,750 residents in the area.
4: Red flag winds fanning the flames. The AP projecting Congressman Mike Collins today defeated first-time candidate Derek Dooley for the Republican U.S. Senate nomination in Georgia, advancing to face off against incumbent Democrat Senator John Ossoff. A 23-year-old man being held in Philadelphia tonight, the suspect in a deadly shooting at a hospital in Wilmington, Delaware, earlier this evening. He's said to be a co-worker of two of the victims. One is dead, the other is injured. Southcom tonight is announcing that a U.S. airstrike on an alleged drug smuggling boat in the Eastern Pacific earlier today killed one person on board and left two survivors. This is ABC News.
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7: From the CoastNewsToday.com Weather Center, here's your South Jersey AccuWeather forecast. Overnight will be rather cloudy with a chance of a thunderstorm in some areas with a low of 66. On Wednesday, expect humid conditions with a mix of clouds and sun, along with the possibility of a thunderstorm in the afternoon. Gusty winds could be present with any downpours, and the high will reach 76. Wednesday night will be clear to partly cloudy, breezy, and still humid with a low of 70. I'm meteorologist Jason Caterina with your AccuWeather forecast from CoastNewsToday.com.
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7: ABC News, I'm Dave Packer. President Trump and the G7 continuing to tout his agreement with Iran, but officials in Washington are waiting to hear more. Republican Senator John Thune.
8: I think we're all hoping to get more information, more detail about that. I expect that'll be forthcoming.
7: A fast-spreading wildfire in Washington State's Spokane County has now charged over 200 acres charred there. The FBI revealing a plot targeting UFC fight night held at the White House. The FBI arresting at least five suspects. Their alleged plan calling for explosive drones and snipers targeting top government officials and wealthy spectators. Primaries in several states Tuesday in the closely watched Georgia Senate primary. The AP projecting Congressman Mike Collins defeated first-time candidate Derek Dooley, advancing to face incumbent Democratic Senator John Ossoff. The Supreme Court of Brazil has convicted Eduardo Bolsonaro, son of former President Jair Bolsonaro, of attempting to solicit interference from the Trump administration in his father's coup plot trials.
9: From the CoastNewsToday.com Weather Center, here's your South Jersey AccuWeather forecast. Overnight will be rather cloudy with a chance of a thunderstorm in some areas with a low of 66. On Wednesday, expect humid conditions with a mix of clouds and sun, along with the possibility of a thunderstorm in the afternoon. Gusty winds could be present with any downpours, and the high will reach 76. Wednesday night will be clear to partly cloudy, breezy, and still humid with a low of 70. I'm meteorologist Jason Caterina with your AccuWeather forecast from CoastNewsToday.com.
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0: it's Mark Hunter from the Wake Up Call, and we're getting ready for Country Music Fest weekend in the Wildwoods with huge stars like Kelsey Ballerini, Miranda Lambert, Post Malone, Eric Church, and more. It all starts Thursday, and that's why we're taking the show out on the road, welcoming all the music fans at where else? The Wildwoods Welcome Center at the end of Route 47, just before you go over the final bridge in the Wildwood. Hey, if you're coming down the Wildwood for the music festival or any other reason, make the most of your stay by first stopping at the Wildwoods Welcome Center. They're giving out free coupon books, brochures for restaurants and attractions. 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Great restaurant recommendations. 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And I hope you join me as we take the Wake Up Call out on the road this Thursday from 8 to 10 a.m. at the Wildwoods Welcome Center with 98.7 The Coast.
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2: ABC News, I'm Dave Packer. President Trump at the G7 continuing to tout his agreement with Iran, but officials in Washington are waiting to hear more. Republican Senator John Thune.
3: I think we're all hoping to get more information, more detail about that. I expect that'll be forthcoming.
2: A fast-spreading wildfire in Washington State's Spokane County has now charged over 200 acres charred there. The FBI revealing a plot targeting UFC fight night held at the White House. The FBI arresting at least five suspects. Their alleged plan calling for explosive drones and snipers targeting top government officials and wealthy spectators. Primaries in several states Tuesday in the closely watched Georgia Senate primary. The AP projecting Congressman Mike Collins defeated first-time candidate Derek Dooley, advancing to face incumbent Democratic Senator John Ossoff. The Supreme Court of Brazil has convicted Eduardo Bolsonaro, son of former President Jair Bolsonaro, of attempting to solicit interference from the Trump administration in his father's coup plot trials.
4: From the CoastNewsToday.com Weather Center, here's your South Jersey AccuWeather forecast. Overnight will be rather cloudy with a chance of a thunderstorm in some areas with a low of 66. On Wednesday, expect humid conditions with a mix of clouds and sun, along with the possibility of a thunderstorm in the afternoon. Gusty winds could be present with any downpours, and the high will reach 76. Wednesday night will be clear to partly cloudy, breezy, and still humid with a low of 70. I'm meteorologist Jason Caterina with your AccuWeather forecast from CoastNewsToday.com.
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0: Hey, it's Mark Hunter from The Wake Up Call, and we're getting ready for Country Music Fest weekend in the Wildwoods with huge stars like Kelsey Ballerini, Miranda Lambert, Post Malone, Eric Church, and more. It all starts Thursday, and that's why we're taking the show out on the road, welcoming all the music fans at where else? The Wildwoods Welcome Center at the end of Route 47, just before you go over the final bridge in the Wildwood. Hey, if you're coming down the Wildwood for the music festival or any other reason, make the most of your stay by first stopping at the Wildwoods Welcome Center. They're giving out free coupon books, brochures for restaurants and attractions, plus the knowledgeable staff there can tell you where to go for other fun things to do while you're not taking in the music. 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
10: ABC News, I'm Dave Packer. President Trump at the G7 continuing to tout his agreement with Iran, but officials in Washington are waiting to hear more. Republican Senator John Thune.
11: I think we're all hoping to get more information, more detail about that. I expect that'll be forthcoming.
10: A fast-spreading wildfire in Washington State's Spokane County has now charged over 200 acres charred there. The FBI revealing a plot targeting UFC fight night held at the White House. The FBI arresting at least five suspects. Their alleged plan calling for explosive drones and snipers targeting top government officials and wealthy spectators. Primaries in several states Tuesday in the closely watched Georgia Senate primary. The AP projecting Congressman Mike Collins defeated first-time candidate Derek Dooley, advancing to face incumbent Democratic Senator John Ossoff. The Supreme Court of Brazil has convicted Eduardo Bolsonaro, son of former President Jair Bolsonaro, of attempting to solicit interference from the Trump administration in his father's coup plot trials.
12: From the CoastNewsToday.com Weather Center, here's your South Jersey AccuWeather forecast. Overnight will be rather cloudy with a chance of a thunderstorm in some areas with a low of 66. On Wednesday, expect humid conditions with a mix of clouds and sun, along with the possibility of a thunderstorm in the afternoon. Gusty winds could be present with any downpours, and the high will reach 76. Wednesday night will be clear to partly cloudy, breezy, and still humid with a low of 70. I'm meteorologist Jason Caterina with your AccuWeather forecast from CoastNewsToday.com.
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7: ABC News, I'm Dave Packer. New details on an alleged plot to attack the UFC Fight Night at the White House. The plan, foiled by the FBI, allegedly called for using explosive drones to target buildings in the area. ABC News Chief Justice Correspondent Pierre Thomas.
8: Five people now under arrest.
9: It was a serious threat.
8: 19-year-old Tyson Proper from Knox County, Ohio, charged with conspiring against the United States and attempted murder. With other suspects from California, Nebraska, and Missouri, all charged with conspiracy to commit murder. The alleged plot discovered after Proper's mother contacted police just 4 days before the UFC event.
7: A wildfire that broke out in Spokane County, Washington, has quickly grown to a 200-plus acre wildfire threatening homes outside of Spokane in Albania. Demonstrators continue their third week of Flamingo Revolution protests against a planned luxury development on an environmentally sensitive stretch of coastline. This is ABC News. South Jersey
10: weather. From the CoastNewsToday.com Weather Center, here's your South Jersey AccuWeather forecast. Overnight will be rather cloudy with a chance of a thunderstorm in some areas with a low of 66. On Wednesday, expect humid conditions with a mix of clouds and sun, along with the possibility of a thunderstorm in the afternoon. Gusty winds could be present with any downpours, and the high will reach 76. Wednesday night will be clear to partly cloudy, breezy, and still humid with a low of 70. I'm meteorologist Jason Caterina with your AccuWeather forecast from CoastNewsToday.com.
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5: ABC News, I'm Dave Packer. President Trump and the G7 continuing to tout his agreement with Iran, but officials in Washington are waiting to hear more. Republican Senator John Thune.
6: I think we're all hoping to get more information, more detail about that. I expect that will be forthcoming.
5: A fast-spreading wildfire in Washington State's Spokane County has now charged over 200 acres charred there. The FBI revealing a plot targeting UFC fight night held at the White House. The FBI arresting at least 5 suspects. Their alleged plan calling for explosive drones and snipers targeting top government officials and wealthy spectators. Primaries in several states Tuesday in the closely watched Georgia Senate primary. The AP projecting Congressman Mike Collins defeated first-time candidate Derek Dooley, advancing to face incumbent Democratic Senator John Ossoff. The Supreme Court of Brazil has convicted Eduardo Bolsonaro, son of former President Jair Bolsonaro, of attempting to solicit interference from the Trump administration in his father's coup plot trials.
7: From the CoastNewsToday.com Weather Center, here's your South Jersey AccuWeather forecast. Today will be humid with a mix of clouds and sunshine, and there is a chance of a thunderstorm in some areas this afternoon. Be prepared for gusty winds during any downpours. The high will reach 76 degrees. Tonight will be partly cloudy, clear at times, breezy and humid with a low temperature of 70 degrees. Tomorrow, expect a blend of clouds and sun with windy and warmer conditions. It will be humid in the afternoon with the possibility of a thunderstorm in certain areas. The high temperature will be around 88 degrees. I'm meteorologist Joe Lundberg with your AccuWeather forecast from CoastNewsToday.com.
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6: ABC News, I'm Brian Clark. President Trump says he's delaying Jay Clayton's nomination hearing to serve as Director of National Intelligence until Clayton's successor as the U.S. Attorney for the Southern District of New York is confirmed. President also said he wants his controversial voter ID bill linked to the renewal of the FISA intelligence program. President made that statement from France, where he's taking part in the G7 summit. The end of the war in Iran's been a topic of discussion there, and he's not revealed details of the agreement that's expected to be signed Friday by the U.S. and Iran. Back in Washington, Senate Majority Leader John Thune was asked what he knows about the agreement.
7: I think we're all hoping to get more information, more detail about that. I expect that'll be forthcoming.
6: One person was killed when a private jet crashed with six people on board in Laredo, Texas. And police in Delaware say one of the two people shot at Wilmington Hospitals died and that the suspect was taken into custody in Philadelphia. This is ABC News.
8: From the CoastNewsToday.com Weather Center, here's your South Jersey AccuWeather forecast. Today will be humid with a mix of clouds and sunshine, and there is a chance of a thunderstorm in some areas this afternoon. Be prepared for gusty winds during any downpours. The high will reach 76 degrees. Tonight will be partly cloudy, clear at times, breezy and humid with a low temperature of 70 degrees. Tomorrow, expect a blend of clouds and sun with windy and warmer conditions. It will be humid in the afternoon with the possibility of a thunderstorm in certain areas. The high temperature will be around 88 degrees. I'm meteorologist Joe Lundberg with your AccuWeather forecast. Forecast from CoastNewsToday.com.
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4: 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Good morning to you and happy Wednesday. It is June 17th. My name is Mark Hunter. I'll be here with you till 10 a.m. And as we like to do, let's start off the show with some of the things going on here for this 17th of June, 2026. Amongst the celebrity birthdays, we have former Speaker of the House Newt Gingrich, who is 83. Actor Greg Kinnear, he's also a TV talk show host. He is 63. The singer Barry Manilow is 83 today. Comedian and actor, he did some acting, right? Joe Piscopo. Well, he acted in comedy. He is 75 today. We have tennis player Venus Williams, who is 46. The actor Jason Patrick from Rush and The Lost Boys and Speed 2 Cruise Control, which I never saw. He is 60. We have actor Will Forte from, of course, Saturday Night Live, 30 Rock, MacGruber, The Last Man on Earth. He is 56. We have the twin actresses that played the little girl Tabitha on the TV show Bewitched. Erin and Diane Murphy are 62. Actor Thomas Hayden Church from Wings and Spider-Man 3 and other things, 66. We have the director Bobby Farrelly, who directed There's Something About Mary, one of the funniest movies I think I've seen. I mean, it's not highbrow by any means, but it's a funny movie. What can I say? Also, Dumb and Dumber, Kingpin, 68 today. Let's see here. Oh, we have Kendrick Lamar, the rapper and songwriter, who is 39 today. Some of the things that happened on this date, the 17th of June, throughout the years. Well, in 1775, it was the Revolutionary War Battle of Bunker Hill fought near Boston. American Colonel William Prescott told his troops, the famous quote, "Don't fire till you see the whites of their eyes." In 1856, the Republican Party held its first convention in Philadelphia. In 1885, the Statue of Liberty arrived in New York City. In 1939, on this date, it was the last public guillotining taking place in France. Eugene Weidman, a convicted murderer, is guillotined in Versailles outside the prison St. Pierre. In 1962, a young Jack Nicklaus, who had just turned pro 5 months earlier, beat heavily favored crowd favorite Arnold Palmer in an 18-hole playoff by 3 strokes to win his first of many U.S. Open titles. In 1954, Rocky Marciano beats Ezra Charles in 15 for the heavyweight boxing title. In 1963, the U.S. Supreme Court struck down rules requiring the recitation of the Lord's Prayer or reading of biblical verses in public schools. In 1972, on this date, 5 burglars broke into the Democratic National Committee offices at the Watergate office building in Washington, D.C., and were arrested while trying to install eavesdropping equipment. Now, of course, this event ultimately resulted in the first resignation of a U.S. president, the President Richard Nixon. Let's see here. Oh, in 1980, Led Zeppelin began their first ever European tour. It lasted for 3 weeks, and it was their first on the continent since 1973, I should say, and it turns out to be their final. O.J. Simpson, charged with 2 counts of murder in the killings of ex-wife Nicole and her friend Ronald Goldman on his date in 1994. He led a convoy of police cruisers on that slow-speed chase over 60 miles of Southern California freeways that was telecast live to the nation before he surrendered at his estate. Yeah, most people know where they were. I was at a bar. I was at a bar in Wildwood that's no longer there, watching this. And I think everybody remembers where they were when that slow speed chase played out on TV. Anyway, and in 1994, also, the United States played host to the World Cup soccer tournament for the first time. Of course, none of us remember that because we all remember watching OJ on TV. That dominated everything. There were NBA playoffs going on. They interrupted that for the O.J. low-speed chase, I remember. Anyway, let's take a look at some of the observations going on today. It is Bunker Hill Day. It is Global Garbage Man Day. It is National Apple Strudel Day. It's National Eat Your Vegetables Day. National Mascot Day. National Stewart's Root Beer Day. World Croc Day. And World Day to Combat Desertification and... Desertification. I read that too fast. Desertification and drought. All right, so today on our show, we're going to give you the chance to win. We love doing this during our 9 a.m. hour, so keep listening. We're going to get something delicious for you. We'll bring out the impossible trivia for your opportunity to score that during the 9 a.m. hour. But we will be hearing from Jackie Money before that at 8:15. Let us know how the stock market is doing. Of course, our first Coast News Today update with Todd Mann and John Thayer with our first sports updates of the day happening in less than 1.5 hours' time. We've already got the AccuWeather and the ABC News rolling for you. Oh, and a special programming note, because we're going to be out on location tomorrow. Today, just after 8 o'clock, we're going to be chatting with Jody DiEduardo from the Wildwood Business Improvement District about all the things going on. You definitely want to catch up on all the things happening in downtown Wildwood, especially if you are down here visiting. We got some great entertainment for you, all right, and some great events. So she'll be joining us just after 8 a.m., so let's get it going here on this very busy Wednesday, 98.7 The Coast, WCZ.

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1: 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The wake-up call here with the most hit music in the morning. Thanks so much for starting off with us. All right, so this is the question. Have you been watching any of the World Cup? You know, I still stand by this. I don't really follow all of it, but I did wind up catching myself watching a few minutes of it. And I'm going to tell you why, because it seemed like there's nothing else on. It seems like the counter programming hasn't been that good. Versus, there have been a couple of things. There have been a couple of ball games here and there. But now that the Knicks have won the NBA championship, I don't really follow the NHL, but I know it's over as well. There's not much else on. Unless you want to watch NASCAR or something like that. But anyway, guess who else has to chime in here on the FIFA World Cup? That's right, Menthol Meredith. Let's see what she has to say.
2: Well, everybody's birthing a cat about the World Cup business, but I don't even get what it is. Some folks were saying it's football. Some folks were saying it's soccer. Right. Some folks were saying it's put on by FEMA. But I'm FEMA. So confused. Like, what the crap is it? One thing I do like is apparently there's some guy performing in it that they call Messi, which, same. That's what they nicknamed me after my drunken Planet Fitness incident.
1: Oh, boy.
2: Okay, y'all. I gotta go. I just found out that there's a bunch of European guys in town for the World Cup. I'm officially on Speedo watch.
1: Oh, no. Wow. All right. So there you go. That's what Menthol Meredith is up to. So I guess she does have a little interest in the World Cup. Cup of a different sort, I guess. Anyway, we will continue on with more of the wake up call. It's just getting started here on this Wednesday. Good morning to you.
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0: This is your local Coast News Today update with Todd Mann. A tragic ATV accident in Atlantic County over the weekend has claimed the life of a juvenile passenger. The crash occurred around 6 p.m. Saturday when the driver lost control on the grass shoulder of Railroad Boulevard in Buena Vista Township and collided with trees. The driver sustained moderate injuries and was taken to a local hospital. Authorities are continuing to investigate the incident. Duff & Eddie's restaurant and lounge in Wildwood is temporarily closed after a kitchen fire early Monday morning. Firefighters arrived around 1:40 a.m. and quickly extinguished the flames, limiting the damage to the kitchen area. The owners expect the restaurant to remain closed through at least Wednesday and will announce a reopening date soon. Stay tuned for updates on their plans to resume service. I'm Todd Mann, and that's your Coast News Today news update for today.
1: Here's your CoastNewsToday.com sports report. I'm John Thayer. The Philadelphia Phillies were winners yesterday as they beat the Marlins 8-2. The two teams combined for 13 hits. Jesus Luzardo got the win. He is now 6-4. Phillies are 40-33. The Phillies and Marlins are back at Citizens Bank Park this afternoon. The United States is preparing for their second matchup in the World Cup. They will play on Friday afternoon in Seattle. The USA will take on Australia. Both teams are 1-0. The College World Series is down to four teams. This afternoon, North Carolina and West Virginia will meet up, while tonight it's Oklahoma against Georgia. Georgia and West Virginia each need wins to force, if necessary, games tomorrow. 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I'm John Thayer with your CoastNewsToday.com sports report.
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4: From the CoastNewsToday.com Weather Center, here's your South Jersey AccuWeather forecast. Today will be humid with a mix of clouds and sunshine, and there is a chance of a thunderstorm in some areas this afternoon. Be prepared for gusty winds during any downpours. The high will reach 76 degrees. Tonight will be partly cloudy, clear at times, breezy and humid with a low temperature of 70 degrees. Tomorrow, expect a blend of clouds and sun with windy and warmer conditions. It will be humid in the afternoon with the possibility of a thunderstorm in certain areas. The high temperature will be around 88 degrees. I'm meteorologist Joe Lundberg with your AccuWeather forecast from CoastNewsToday.com.
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1: 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The guys with the big Barefoot Country Music Festival in town this weekend. You know, the festivities get started tomorrow night. As we always do on the big weekends in the Wildwoods, we like to come to you live from the Wildwoods Welcome Center and welcome all of you who are coming down to experience our island. So tomorrow we're taking the morning show out on the road again. I love the fact that we get to go over to the Wildwoods Welcome Center, and you should come on over too. Let me tell you why. Because first off, when you get there, it's at the very end, by the way, of Route 47 south before you go over that final bridge into Wildwood. Doesn't matter which way you're going to the city of Wildwood. If you are heading to central part of the island, Wildwood, you're going to wind up on Route 47. Whether you're on the parkway and you take that parkway exit 4A, right? Or if you're coming down from 55 to 47 or whatever, the expressway to the parkway, you're going to wind up on the end of Route 47 South if you're going into Center Wildwood as opposed to North Wildwood or the Crest. So before you head on over into that last, over that last bridge, I know it's exciting. Stop on by at the Welcome Center right there on the right, because they've got lots of information for you to maximize your stay. Listen, you're here in the Wildwoods, right? You want to make the most of your vacation. You want to know about everything that is available to you, even if you don't do everything, because trust me, there's too much to do in one weekend. But you want to know about it, right? So you can make the best decisions, because the country music, it's awesome, but it's not 24/7, right? So you need to fill up those other hours with great things. And of course, the Wildwoods Welcome Center. They've got all of the brochures for all of the different things. They've got the coupon books. They've got the magazines that will help you find all the best things to do in the Wildwoods. Whether you're looking for like a family-friendly attraction, or sometimes we got to worry about rainy day things. I don't think so. Hopefully not this weekend. But if you're looking for rainy day things to do, they can help you with all this stuff. Plus, they're in the know about all of the special events going on besides the Country Music Fest. So there's other things that you can partake in and check out. And they know about all of the cuisine on the island. If you're looking for certain types of food, they can point you in the right direction for all that. But the thing that they are just terrific at, amazing at, if you have not booked a room for this weekend and you're thinking, well, it's probably all sold out by now, well, give them a call on the hotline, the vacancy hotline. And I'm going to tell you why. Because if somebody cancels out at a hotel room, which does happen from time to time, well, they contact the Welcome Center, and the Welcome Center then can pass along those special room rates to you, because you know these hotels and motels, they want to have people in the rooms, right? So you can even get yourself a deal. Don't go some third party app. I'm not going to name names, but those third party apps that promise you low hotel rooms and all that, low rates, well, they're getting a cut. You know, some of the money that you're paying for that is going to this app. So you don't need to do that. Directly with the Welcome Center, they are going to get you the best, absolute best rate. So you could go to wildwoods.org to find out more, or you could give them a call on the vacancy hotline at 609-522-4546, and you will get in touch and find out about everything going on in the Wildwoods and find out about all of the different accommodations, because they know about all the different hotels and motels throughout the Wildwoods, not just Wildwood City, but also North Wildwood and the Crest. So once again, we'll be out there broadcasting live, as we like to do, and that'll be tomorrow, starting at 8 a.m. until 10, and we will have some things to give away. I can tell you that, all right? So, and we usually make a really, really easy contest for you. So I hope to see you out there tomorrow as we broadcast live on location, once again, at the Wildwoods Welcome Center at the foot of the very end, the Route 47 South, at the foot of that final bridge into Wildwood. So come on out, have some fun. Let's win some prizes at the Wildwoods Welcome Center. And don't forget, wildwoods.org. For more information. All right, we got news on the way here. Your AccuWeather coming up too, so hang tight.
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0: So grab your crew, your boots, and your best pink outfit, because this is your official sign to kick off Country Fest Week in style. 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
2: ABC News, I'm Brian Clark. The president this morning abruptly pausing his nomination for the next director of national intelligence and demanding that Congress instead pass both a voter ID bill and reauthorize a key intelligence program. New reports say the deal to end the war between the U.S. and Iran includes a provision that Iran will be able to sell its oil without restrictions as soon as the document is signed. That's expected Friday. It also calls for an immediate end to fighting in Lebanon between Israel and Hezbollah. We're learning more about the alleged plot to attack the UFC fight at the White House and its alleged leader, a 19-year-old from Ohio named Tyson Prosper.
3: They describe him as a ringleader, and they say that this group chat that he was a part of on Signal, that the members of it would often talk about anti-government sentiment, that they particularly outraged over the government's handling of the Jeffrey Epstein files.
2: It's ABC's Alex Mallon. The first tip was from Prosper's mother, who was concerned about gun purchases. This is ABC News.
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4: From the CoastNewsToday.com Weather Center, here's your South Jersey AccuWeather forecast. Today will be humid with a mix of clouds and sunshine, and there is a chance of a thunderstorm in some areas this afternoon. Be prepared for gusty winds during any downpours. The high will reach 76 degrees. Tonight will be partly cloudy, clear at times, breezy and humid with a low temperature of 70 degrees. Tomorrow, expect a blend of clouds and sun with windy and warmer conditions. It will be humid in the afternoon with the possibility of a thunderstorm in certain areas. The high temperature will be around 88 degrees. I'm meteorologist Joe Lundberg with your AccuWeather forecast from CoastNewsToday.com.
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1: The Wake Up Call here on 98.7 The Coast, WCZT, with the most hit music every morning. And, well, congratulations, I guess, to Elon Musk. While the rest of us trudge into work every day, Elon Musk has now technically become a trillionaire with the SpaceX IPO. And, you know, it seems like an impossible, well, it is an impossible accomplishment for most of us, but it is not. And Elon Musk himself is going to show you how. Yeah, he's got a seminar. That's right. He's going to teach you his secrets to earning unmatched wealth.
2: Would you like to become a trillionaire?
3: Is that even mathematically possible?
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5: 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This is Mark. So glad to be here with you. And happy Wednesday. Hey, you know what? I've been mentioning the fact that we are going to be out with a live on-location broadcast at the Wildwoods Welcome Center tomorrow. So a quick programming note, because normally on Thursdays we get to chat with Jody DiEduardo from the Wildwood Business Improvement District. We will be doing that. We're going to be doing that today. And I'll tell you why. Because for a lot of people, there are a lot of people down already, as I mentioned previously in the show, because there's the Big Country Fest weekend going on. Now, there are a lot of events going on Burn Plaza as well, like the Saturday Farmers Market. And then, of course, tomorrow night, I love this because there's actually going to be, weather permitting, live music in the plaza as well. So we're going to get the full details on all of that just after 8 a.m., like we would normally do on a Thursday. We're just going to do it today on a Wednesday. And, of course, tomorrow, I'm going to let the crew over at the Wildwoods Welcome Center talk about some of the other events going on in the Wildwoods. We're going to get you covered with everything to see and do, all right? So just keep it here on 98.7 The Coast. But I'm going to be happy to be chatting with Jody today, a little later on this morning, less than an hour, actually, just after 8 o'clock. So that is coming up. Hey, I want to talk a little bit about what's going on in Ocean City, because a lot of people are still wondering what's going on at the site of the former Wonderland Pier. It's been a battle that's been going on. Looks like a 9-member subcommittee offered some guidance on Friday for a proposal to build a multi-story hotel on that boardwalk property where that theme park has been closed for a couple years now. Now, this panel was formed by city officials to study the future of that property, which is now owned by developer Eustace Mita, the chairman of Icona. Now, he had proposed a $170 million hotel resort. Now, the panel says that any hotel that goes there should be mixed use with storefronts on the ground floor, which I guess is common, really, in all of our boardwalks, right? But include tiered setbacks of at least 10 feet along the boardwalk to prevent the building from looming over the crowds. Yeah, you don't want that lurking over the people. And they also suggest that the hotel and the property offer public accommodations like dining, banquet space, and parking, the committee recommended. And, David Winslow, an Ocean City councilman who chairs this committee, told NJ Advance Media, "We think if there's any consideration given to allow a hotel in the on-boardwalk zone, at least all these commissions, all these conditions would have to be met." Now, the hotel could be like some of the properties in Avalon, which are like these boutique motels that are there for commercial use. But we'll have to wait and see. As far as what the committee did find, they did not issue a formal recommendation to the city council, who has yet to approve a redevelopment plan. But they've been offering several ideas after studying the boardwalk there in Ocean City, including the concerns that have been brought up about a lack of entertainment options. So we will see what happens. But what's been interesting is that, since Mita bought this property, he has tried several times to get his hotel plan through, and it has been meeting some resistance from certain groups. So we'll have to wait and see. He said that he would, if he can't have the hotel that he wants to build, then he will sell it off. And there have been definitely some interest from other groups, but I don't think we're going to get the Wonderland Pier the way it was. I know that a lot of people would love to have that, but I don't know if it's commercially feasible, because even the other developers that are interested look like they still want to do more of either residential property or another hotel property. So we'll have to wait and see. But just wanted to let you know what is going on there. So hopefully they'll get some movement on it in the near future. We have more of the Wake Up Call coming up here in just a little bit. 98.7 The Coast, WCZT. Good morning to you.
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1: This is your local Coast News Today update with Todd Mann. A tragic ATV accident in Atlantic County over the weekend has claimed the life of a juvenile passenger. The crash occurred around 6 p.m. Saturday when the driver lost control on the grass shoulder of Railroad Boulevard in Buena Vista Township and collided with trees. The driver sustained moderate injuries and was taken to a local hospital. Authorities are continuing to investigate the incident. Duffinetti's Restaurant and Lounge in Wildwood is temporarily closed after a kitchen fire early Monday morning. Firefighters arrived around 1:40 a.m. and quickly extinguished the flames, limiting the damage to the kitchen area. The owners expect the restaurant to remain closed through at least Wednesday and will announce a reopening date soon. Stay tuned for updates on their plans to resume service. I'm Todd Mann, and that's your Coast News Today news update for today.
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2: Here's your CoastNewsToday.com sports report. I'm John Thayer. The Philadelphia Phillies were winners yesterday as they beat the Marlins 8-2. The two teams combined for 13 hits. Jesus Luzardo got the win. He is now 6-4. Phillies are 40-33. The Phillies and Marlins are back at Citizens Bank Park this afternoon. The United States is preparing for their second matchup in the World Cup. They will play on Friday afternoon in Seattle. The USA will take on Australia. Both teams are 1-0. The College World Series is down to four teams. This afternoon, North Carolina and West Virginia will meet up, while tonight it's Oklahoma against Georgia. Georgia and West Virginia each need wins to force, if necessary, games tomorrow. 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I'm John Thayer with your CoastNewsToday.com sports report.
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5: From the CoastNewsToday.com Weather Center, here's your South Jersey AccuWeather forecast. Today will be humid with a mix of clouds and sunshine, and there is a chance of a thunderstorm in some areas this afternoon. Be prepared for gusty winds during any downpours. The high will reach 76 degrees. Tonight will be partly cloudy, clear at times, breezy and humid with a low temperature of 70 degrees. Tomorrow, expect a blend of clouds and sun with windy and warmer conditions. It will be humid in the afternoon with the possibility of a thunderstorm in certain areas. The high temperature will be around 88 degrees. I'm meteorologist Joe Lundberg with your AccuWeather forecast from CoastNewsToday.com.
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1: The wake-up call on 98.7 The Coast, WCZT, as we are rolling here through the Wednesday. This is Mark. Hey, I want to say welcome to all the people that I know are already down. I noticed the traffic. I was like, oh, boy. Yeah, of course traffic's going to be up in our area because this is the huge Country Music Fest weekend. In the Wildwoods, I was talking earlier about how tomorrow we're taking the show out on location, going to be at the Wildwoods Welcome Center at the foot of the bridge at the end of Route 47 South, just before you go over that final bridge into Wildwood. Because, well, tomorrow is the official start of the Country Music Fest. But I know a lot of you are down already and you want to get your cowboy or cowgirl boots on, don that hat, and go have a little fun. Do a little boot scooting. Just have a good time. Well, I got to tell you, we've got just the perfect thing for you this evening, all right? It is the kickoff party at the Ravioli House going on tonight. Now, the Ravioli House has this amazing new outdoor section that I understand is amazing. I'm looking forward to seeing this. I'm going to head on over there today, too. It's at 102 East Bennett Avenue in Wildwood. And this party is going on today at 6 until 8. Now, you can expect good food, as you always get at the Ravioli House, drink specials, live music, there's going to be giveaways, there's going to be a lot of local vendors, and we have the host of our morning show on our sister radio station, 106.3 Coast Country, Priscilla Loomis, is going to be there. But wait, it gets even better. It gets even better, my friends. Country music fans, and just fans of music in general, get on out there to enter to win tickets to the sold-out Megan Maroney show. Yeah, she's got the tour moving through July 10th at the Prudential Center in Newark. You could win tickets. This show is sold out. So if you'd like to win some tickets for Megan Maroney and you already got your country groove on and you're down here already, and even locals too, get on over to the Ravioli House and check out this great event with 106.3 Coast Country WKOE because, well, we'd love you to check out the place, check out what they got going on there, enjoy the food, enjoy the drink, enjoy the music. There's going to be some line dancing, I believe, over there too. It's going to be a lot of fun. So that's going to be going on from 6 until 8, and you get that shot at the Megan Maroney tickets. So good luck. Once again, Ravioli House, 102 East Bennett Avenue in Wildwood, and that's tonight from 6 until 8. With our sister station, 106.3 Coast Country, WKOE, and Priscilla. We'll take a quick break. We got more on the way. 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
3: Hi, this is Assemblyman Eric Simonson.
4: And I'm Assemblyman Antoine McClellan.
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10: ABC News, I'm Brian Clark. President Trump at the G7 in France this morning, again touting the tentative deal with Iran to end the war.
11: It's a very strong deal. Nobody knows what it is, but it's very strong. And most people seem to be very happy.
10: The president says if he's not happy with it, the U.S. would resume its attacks on Iran. Meanwhile, there are calls from lawmakers, especially Democrats, for the president to release more information about the agreement. The president also abruptly delayed the nomination of U.S. Attorney Jay Clayton to be the next director of national intelligence. He says Congress needs to reauthorize a key intelligence program and pass a voter ID bill. One person's dead, several more are hurt after a small private plane crashed in Laredo, Texas overnight. The Washington Post now says the bill for the White House ballrooms ballooned to $600 million, and about half of that will come from taxpayer funds, despite promises from the president that no taxpayer money would be spent. This is ABC News.
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13: From the CoastNewsToday.com Weather Center, here's your South Jersey AccuWeather forecast. Today will be humid with a mix of clouds and sunshine, and there is a chance of a thunderstorm in some areas this afternoon. Be prepared for gusty winds during any downpours. The high will reach 76 degrees. Tonight will be partly cloudy, clear at times, breezy and humid with a low temperature of 70 degrees. Tomorrow, expect a blend of clouds and sun with windy and warmer conditions. It will be humid in the afternoon with a possibility of a thunderstorm in certain areas. The high temperature will be around 88 degrees. I'm meteorologist Joe Lundberg with your AccuWeather forecast from CoastNewsToday.com.
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2: They say the holy water's watered down, and this town's lost its faith. Our colors will fade eventually, so if our time is running out, day after day, we'll make the mundane a masterpiece. Oh my, my, oh my, my love, I take one look at you, you're taking me out.

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2: Yes, good morning to you. It is 8:14 in the morning. We'll be hearing from Jackie Money in just a little bit. Our AccuWeather, we do have a thunderstorm possible around this afternoon. Some gusty winds can accompany any downpour, so be aware of that. I would imagine some places aren't going to get anything. We'll see. With a high of 77 for today, clear to partly cloudy, breezy, humid tomorrow. And right now we are looking at 69 degrees, little cloud cover here in southern Cape May County. But you know what? It's every day is bright and sunny. And you know what? One thing that makes me happy is that this weekend is on its way. Now, as I was saying a little earlier in the program here, because there's a huge country music festival going on. Hey, you heard? Because there's a big country music festival going on this weekend. We know a lot of people are down here a little bit early. So with that in mind, I thought it'd be a good time, and I appreciate her accommodating my schedule, to talk with Jody DiEduardo from the Wildwood Business Improvement District about all the things happening in downtown Wildwood and Burn Plaza. Good morning.
3: Good morning. What an exciting weekend here in the Wildwood.
2: Isn't it? And I know that the merchants in downtown Wildwood, they welcome everybody, but also they play a huge part in providing some great entertainment, including some free entertainment, I know, going on. So we definitely have to cover all of it.
3: Absolutely. So, you know, we have the Farmer's Market this weekend.
2: And I got to tell you. Yeah, I got to tell you.
3: Over 88 vendors.
2: Woo! That's a lot of vendors. I got to tell you, there's something for everybody there, too. That's what I love about this Farmer's Market. I don't want people to sleep on this Farmer's Market. There's just so many things there that I know people are discovering just how wonderful this Saturday morning Farmer's Market is.
3: And you know what? If you didn't get your Father's Day gift yet, you could just come on downtown and pick something out for Dad, because we have all kinds of great vendors here to get gifts.
2: That's a good point, because you know what? With everything else going on, it's easy to forget that Dad's Day this weekend. You got to take care of Dad. He's got his big day, so make sure to take care of Dad and get him some good gifts. And you're right. There's so much there. Of course, all of your fresh fruits and vegetables and all that too, but baked goods and kind of that. I love that there's a couple of places that do like quick meal type of things. So if you're, you know, here for all the fun and festivity, like I ain't got time to deal with making anything. Well, we've got all that there for you too, and lots of great apparel, jewelry, things for the beach. I just love it.
3: Absolutely, and you can get your baked goods for the week, your produce, like you said. We have some a vendor that's got great jams and salad dressings, and we got homemade cookies and breads, and the list just goes on and on.
2: Oh, my goodness. It's such an awesome farmer's market and a great way to start the Saturday. And
3: absolutely.
2: But here's the thing I was going to mention is I know we're going to touch upon this, the fact that really upon Burn Plaza, the weekend actually starts a little early. It's going to be starting on Thursday.
3: Thursday night, absolutely. So we are going to start our music in the plaza on Thursday night, and we always start that out with a Roundhouse Band. They've been opening it up for us since the beginning. They'll be here at they'll start at 7:30 and play till 9, and then you can just walk right down to the concert after that.
2: And I love this tradition. We have this tradition of starting off with the Roundhouse Band, and they do a spectacular job each and every year. So looking forward to that as well.
3: Absolutely, and you know, we started our fitness in the plaza. So Monday, Tuesdays, and Wednesdays, we're doing Pilates, and on Thursdays and Fridays, we are doing boot camp, and we have Short Fitness this year that instructors are down there, and doesn't matter if you're a beginner or experienced, they're there to help all types.
2: Love it.
3: All levels, I should say.
2: Yes, I would not recommend doing the boot camp in your cowboy boots, though. So,
3: no, you have to leave them home. But you'll be in good shape to wear your cowboy boots to walk down in the sand after you're done your exercise class.
2: This is true. And I know there's so much more that is coming downtown to the plaza. 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
3: We will
2: on Tuesdays
3: be having movie night next Tuesday, June 23rd. We have Migration, And that will probably start maybe about 7:45, 8 o'clock, you know, because of the sunset. Yeah. But come on down. We have Wildwood High School is going to be there with some movie night specials. And, you know, before you come down to the movies or even to the concerts, you know, come downtown and get something to eat with the businesses. If it weren't for them, we wouldn't be here. And help support them. And you can even have like a little picnic in the plaza. Grab your food, sit down and eat before the movie or the music, or sit in one of the restaurants and eat and then come down.
2: Can I tell you too, the way we've had like these beautiful days and these nice long days, these beautiful days, what a terrific place to spend your late day, early evening at Burn Plaza. And the weather's just been phenomenal. So we encourage everybody to go out there and check it all out. So
3: absolutely. So if you want more information, just go to our website, doow.com, or our Facebook page, Wildwood by the Sea.
2: Yeah, you took the words out of my mouth. I was going to say it's very easy to keep track of all of it. And I appreciate you chatting with us this morning, Jody.
3: No problem, and I will see you on Saturday morning.
2: You got it. Jody D'Eduardo, everybody, from the Wildwood Business Improvement District. Make sure to check out Burn Plaza. It is simply a beautiful place. And, well, right now, we're going to take a quick break, and then on the other side, we got Jackie Money, who's going to give us the stock market report. 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Good morning.
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2: Ah, yes. Like I said, it is time for us to find out what is going on in the stock market. Letting us know, it's the one and only Jackie Money. So take it away.
5: U.S. equities were mixed on Tuesday, with the Dow Jones higher by about 0.6%, while the S&P 500 and NASDAQ were lower, indicating some broadening of returns beyond technology and growth-oriented names. Market performance is being driven by investor focus on the start of the Federal Reserve's policy meeting, alongside building hope around the U.S.-Iran ceasefire, with falling oil prices helping provide a supportive backdrop. Treasury yields are edging lower ahead of the Fed decision, reflecting a repricing around the outlook for inflation and interest rates. Overall, markets continue to navigate a transition from geopolitical-driven volatility toward policy-driven direction, with resilient economic data reinforcing a higher-for-longer rate backdrop in our view. Looking ahead, easing geopolitical tensions and a stable economic foundation could support further broader market participation, though near-term performance will likely be driven by Fed guidance and the path of inflation. An agreement to reopen the Strait of Hormuz should help contain oil prices and normalize energy flows, although shipping activity will likely take time to return to pre-war levels. The deal aligns with expectations that had been signaled for several days, suggesting much of the news may already have been priced in, with markets now trading above pre-conflict levels. However, the rally since the March market low has been narrow, led predominantly by technology. We believe easing geopolitical tensions could help alleviate inflation pressures and help reduce bond yields, potentially driving a rotation into cyclical sectors and previously lagging areas of the market. As a result, we favor a broadening of leadership, including cyclicals, U.S. midcaps, and equal weight exposure. While the U.S. economy continues to show the strongest momentum, lower oil prices are likely to provide relief for energy-sensitive regions, with international developed value stocks likely to benefit most. Beyond geopolitics, the next key catalyst for markets comes today, when the Federal Reserve, led by new chair Kevin Warsh, is set to announce its policy decision and release updated projections for rates, growth, and inflation. Following recent improvements in employment data and signs of accelerating inflation, we expect the Fed to remove its easing bias from both the policy statement and the 2026 median dot, which previously indicated one rate cut this year. Updated projections are likely to reflect higher inflation, lower unemployment, and no cuts in 2026. That said, if the Iran agreement leads to a durable resolution, the associated decline in oil prices suggests inflation may have peaked this quarter and could ease over the remainder of the year. In this context, a prolonged pause appears to be the most likely outcome in our view. For markets, a higher-for-longer rate backdrop rather than a renewed tightening cycle can remain supportive of valuations, particularly if it reflects resilient economic growth alongside gradually moderating inflation pressures. Yesterday, U.S. equities closed lower. The Dow closed up 329 points or 0.64% at 52,000. The Nasdaq closed down 308 points or 1.15% at 26,376. And the S&P 500 closed down 43 points or 0.57% at 7511. And in the bond market, 10-year Treasury yields are trading at 4.44%, lower by 0.03 percentage points. In commodity markets, the price of crude oil was down $4.16, or 5.15% at $76.60, and the spot price of gold was up $2.70, or 0.06% to $43.54.30. I'm Jackie Fury, and that's my 2 cents.
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0: This is your local Coast News Today update with Todd Mann. The New Jersey Department of Environmental Protection has issued swimming advisories for several beaches due to high levels of fecal bacteria. In Cape May County, beachgoers are specifically warned to stay out of the water at Beasley's Point and 57th Street in Avalon. Similar advisories are in effect for other beaches in Monmouth, Ocean, and Warren counties. Follow-up testing is being conducted, with results expected by Wednesday afternoon. A South Jersey doctor has been fined for simple assault after allegedly biting a former colleague on the neck during a fundraiser in Margate last year. The incident between Dr. Tom M. Nauber and Dr. Anna Nhaija was captured on surveillance footage and is connected to an ongoing legal battle. Nhaija and another physician are suing neighbor for wrongful termination, retaliation, and financial misconduct following their dismissal in 2023. I'm Todd Mann, and that's your Coast News Today news update for today.
1: Here's your CoastNewsToday.com sports report. I'm John Thayer. The Philadelphia Phillies were winners yesterday as they beat the Marlins 8-2. The two teams combined for 13 hits. Jesus Luzardo got the win. He is now 6-4. Phillies are 40-33. The Phillies and Marlins are back at Citizens Bank Park this afternoon. The United States is preparing for their second matchup in the World Cup. They will play on Friday afternoon in Seattle. The USA will take on Australia. Both teams are 1-0. The College World Series is down to four teams. This afternoon, North Carolina and West Virginia will meet up, while tonight it's Oklahoma against Georgia. Georgia and West Virginia each need wins to force, if necessary, games tomorrow. 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
4: From the CoastNewsToday.com Weather Center, here's your South Jersey AccuWeather forecast. Today will be humid with a mix of clouds and sunshine, and there is a chance of a thunderstorm in some areas this afternoon. Be prepared for gusty winds during any downpours. The high will reach 76 degrees. Tonight will be partly cloudy, clear at times, breezy and humid with a low temperature of 70 degrees. Tomorrow, expect a blend of clouds and sun with windy and warmer conditions. It will be humid in the afternoon with the possibility of a thunderstorm in certain areas. The high temperature will be around 88 degrees. I'm meteorologist Joe Lundberg with your AccuWeather forecast from CoastNewsToday.com.
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1: The wake-up call here on 98.7 The Coast, WCZT's the guys with the big Barefoot Country Music Festival in town this weekend. You know, the festivities get started tomorrow night. As we always do on the big weekends in the Wildwoods, we like to come to you live from the Wildwoods Welcome Center and welcome all of you who are coming down to experience our island. So tomorrow we're taking the morning show out on the road again. I love the fact that we get to go over to the Wildwoods Welcome Center, and you should come on over too. Let me tell you why. Because first off, when you get there, it's at the very end, by the way, of Route 47 South before you go over that final bridge into Wildwood. Doesn't matter which way you're going to the city of Wildwood. If you are heading to central part of the island, Wildwood, you're going to wind up on Route 47. Whether you're on the parkway and you take that parkway exit 4A, right? Or if you're coming down from 55 to 47 or whatever, the expressway to the parkway, you're going to wind up. On the end of Route 47 South, if you're going into Center Wildwood, as opposed to North Wildwood or the Crest. So, before you head on over into that last over that last bridge, I know it's exciting. Stop on by at the Welcome Center right there on the right, because they've got lots of information for you to maximize your stay. Listen, you're here in the Wildwoods, right? You want to make the most of your vacation. You want to know about everything that is available to you, even if you don't do everything, because trust me, there's too much to do in one weekend. But you want to know about it, right? So you can make the best decisions, because the country music, it's awesome, but it's not 24/7, right? So you need to fill up those other hours with great things. And of course, the Wildwoods Welcome Center. They've got all of the brochures for all of the different things. They've got the coupon books. They've got the magazines that will help you find all the best things to do in the Wildwoods. Whether you're looking for like a family-friendly attraction, or sometimes we got to worry about rainy day things. I don't think so. Hopefully not this weekend. But if you're looking for rainy day things to do, they can help you with all this stuff. Plus, they're in the know about all of the special events going on besides the Country Music Fest. So there's other things that you can partake in and check out. And they know about all of the cuisine on the island. If you're looking for certain types of food, they can point you in the right direction for all that. But the thing that they are just terrific at, amazing at, if you have not booked a room for this weekend and you're thinking, well, it's probably all sold out by now, well, give them a call on the hotline, the vacancy hotline. And I'm going to tell you why. Because if somebody cancels out at a hotel room, which does happen from time to time, well, they contact the Welcome Center, and the Welcome Center then can pass along those special room rates to you, because you know these hotels and motels, they want to have people in the rooms, right? So you can even get yourself a deal. Don't go some third party app. I'm not going to name names, but those third party apps that promise you low hotel rooms and all that, low rates, well, they're getting a cut. You know, some of the money that you're paying for that is going to this app. So you don't need to do that. Directly with the Welcome Center, they're going to get you the best, absolute best rate. So you could go to wildwoods.org to find out more, or you could give them a call on the vacancy hotline at 609-522-4546, and you will get in touch and find out about everything going on in the Wildwoods and find out about all of the different accommodations, because they know about all the different hotels and motels throughout the Wildwoods, not just Wildwood City, but also North Wildwood and the Crest. So once again, we'll be out there broadcasting live, as we like to do, and that'll be tomorrow, starting at 8 a.m. until 10, and we will have some things to give away. I can tell you that, all right? So, and we usually make a really, really easy contest for you. So I hope to see you out there tomorrow as we broadcast live on location, once again at the Wildwoods Welcome Center, at the foot of the very end, the Route 47 South, at the foot of that final bridge into Wildwood. So come on out, have some fun. Let's win some prizes at the Wildwoods Welcome Center. And don't forget, wildwoods.org. For more information. All right, we got news on the way here. Your AccuWeather coming up too, so hang tight.
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10: ABC News, I'm Brian Clark. We could get more details as soon as today on the peace deal the U.S. and Iran are supposed to sign Friday. Early today, President Trump in France only saying it's a strong deal.
11: Top Republicans on Capitol Hill have been left in the dark. Democrats say the Trump administration has something to hide. Vice President J.D. Vance has described the agreement as a very general document, about a page and a half long. The U.S. agreeing to lift the blockade of Iranian ports, Iran reopening the Strait of Hormuz, and then 60 days of talks to negotiate the future of Iran's nuclear program. Still unclear what kind of financial reward Iran has been promised.
10: It's ABC's Rachel Scott. This morning, the president demanded Congress pass both a reauthorization of a key intelligence program and a voter ID law, while also delaying his nomination of a U.S. attorney to take over as director of national intelligence. Wildfires are threatening thousands of homes in eastern Washington state. Firefighters say some homes have been lost. This is ABC News.
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12: From the CoastNewsToday.com Weather Center, here's your South Jersey AccuWeather forecast. Today will be humid with a mix of clouds and sunshine, and there is a chance of a thunderstorm in some areas this afternoon. Be prepared for gusty winds during any downpours. The high will reach 76 degrees. Tonight will be partly cloudy, clear at times, breezy and humid with a low temperature of 70 degrees. Tomorrow, expect a blend of clouds and sun with windy and warmer conditions. It will be humid in the afternoon with the possibility of a thunderstorm in certain areas. The high temperature will be around 88 degrees. I'm meteorologist Joe Lundberg with your AccuWeather forecast from CoastNewsToday.com.
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1: Yes, and good morning to you as we're rolling on here on this Wednesday, our AccuWeather. Well, we got some sunshine going on here today. Now, I do have to mention, I don't like to be the bearer of any kind of bad news, but you know, we're gonna hope for the Cape May bubble, but there is the possibility of maybe a thunderstorm around this afternoon. I know, I just got to mention that there's the possibility of it, all right? Like I said, we're gonna manifest the Cape May bubble, all right? But there can be gusty winds that can accompany any downpour if it does happen. Sounds to me, and this is my personal opinion, and this is not AccuWeather saying it, but it sounds to me like it's one of those where some areas may get like a little pop-up briefly, and then other areas may see nothing. So we'll see. With a high of 77, clear to partly cloudy skies tonight, and it's going to be breezy and humid. Expect a low of 69 degrees for tonight. And then tomorrow, we do have a mostly cloudy, windy, warmer day. But once again, there's a chance of a thunderstorm around in the PM. So just keep that in mind. It's going to be humid with a high of 88. Currently, we are at 71 degrees as we are here in Rio Grande, New Jersey, with these nice weather temperatures. And, we got this big weekend that is coming up as well. So, I know there are people already down, and there are people that are probably still heading down. If you're on the way down here, well, or if you're here, we thank you so much for being here. And right now, we're going to do a little giveaway for those of you who are not used to this. I'm going to tell you what we're going to do. We're going to jump into something called Impossible Trivia. And today's prize is going to be a delicious cheesesteak from Johnny Long Hots, located at Pine and Pacific Avenues in Wildwood. 3115 Pacific is their street address. It says, "This John's for you," right here. And you could win it if you are the winner of our Impossible Trivia today. You could always call Johnny Long Hots at 609-600-2548. You could go to johnnylonghotswildwood.com to see the menu there. And might I suggest this, because they do, I'm going to just give them a shout and just be real here. They do occasionally hook me up with some things, and they hook me up with something called the Pacific Avenue. This was a cheesesteak that was really amazing. It had cherry peppers in it, had the provolone and Cooper, horseradish on the roll. It had a little kick to it. I loved it. And I want to say I saw some jalapenos in there too, but it had a nice little kick to it. So if you're down here for the country weekend and you want something with a little kick, you might want to stop over at Johnny Long Hots and experience that. Anyway, how this contest works, very simple. I'm going to announce a fact or figure, but a key part of it is missing. You need to match the part that is missing. This will self-explain itself in a moment. But if you're the first to match, you win the cheesesteak from Johnny Long Hots. Here we go. The number to call, by the way, if you'd like to play, is 609-522-0987. And you guys have been really, really awesome at getting these pretty quick. So let's see how we do today. Yesterday, I asked a question about guys. Today, I'm going to ask a question about women. And this is the number one, numero uno thing a woman wants in a new home. So, let's see. Sometimes I think, this is too easy that the women will get it being it's the top thing. But sometimes you guys surprise me. So, if you know what it is, or you think you know what it is, give me a call. This is the number one thing a woman wants in a new home. 609-522-0987 if you'd like to put in your guess for the Impossible Trivia today. Once again, 609-522-0987. The number one thing that women want in a new home. First correct answer is going to win the cheesesteak from our friends at Johnny Long Hots. So good luck. Here comes Somber, home wrecker on 98.7 The Coast, WCZT. Good morning.

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1: 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Good morning.
2: Good morning.
1: Hi, who's this?
2: This is Patty from Cape May Courthouse.
1: Patty from Cape May Courthouse, you're first through.
2: My guess is a dishwasher.
1: Oh, I see where you're going with this. Nobody likes washing dishes, so you want to have something that's going to do it for you, right?
2: Yeah.
1: I gotcha, and I totally understand that. It's funny because once you get a dishwasher, it's like, you know what, doing it the other way, just it's not it, you can't do it that way anymore. Do it by hand. No. I like where you're going with it. It's not a match, unfortunately.
2: Okay, thank you.
1: All right, if you think of anything else, call back, okay? All right. Thanks. All right, bye. 609-522-0987. I see where you're going with that, though, Patty. That makes a lot of sense to me as well. And like I said, once you have one of those dishwashers, like, you know what? I don't want to have to do it myself. Anyway, if you'd like to put in your guess, 609-522-0987. Once again, the number one thing that a woman wants in a new home. Give us your guess as we go to the next phone. 98.7 The Coast. Hello.
3: Hey, Mark, what's happening?
1: Hey, what's going on? Is this Frankie?
3: Yeah.
1: Hey, Frankie, how are you, my friend?
3: Good.
1: All right. Good. You're second person through here on our contest. We're looking for the number one thing that women look for in a new home.
3: How about, I'm going to say, a good kitchen.
1: Oh, like a well-equipped kitchen.
3: Yeah.
1: I got you. So that, you know, make sure you got all of the latest and greatest, or at least something nice to prepare those meals. And I got you. I like where you're going with this. It is not the match, unfortunately. So,
3: right.
1: Give me a call back if you think of anything else. Okay, Frankie?
3: All right, you got it. Have a good day.
1: Thanks. All right, bye. 609-522-0987. Give us your guess.
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1: Hey, good morning, Mark.
0: Hey, who's this?
1: This is Russ.
0: Russ, how are you, my friend?
1: I'm doing well. How about yourself?
0: I'm doing good. We got a little contest going, as you know, and I'll be doing even better if you get this.
1: I'm going to put in a guess, but it may have already gotten it, but we'll see.
0: Okay.
1: How about a gourmet kitchen?
0: Ah, a gourmet kitchen. We had somebody guess a nice kitchen, but they didn't say gourmet.
1: Yeah.
0: They didn't say
1: gourmet.
0: I figured
1: that was one of the first things that everybody would guess.
0: Yeah. Well, I'm going to say, you know, I'm with you on this. It's kind of funny, though, how, you know, a gourmet kitchen, and I know this is kind of themed toward the women, right? But, like, you know, some of these women are probably like, come on, you got a gourmet kitchen, man, you cook. I like that.
1: That's true.
0: Yeah.
1: I do my share of cooking.
0: Yes, there we go. You know, I'm not even going to say if that's a hint to our answer. Unfortunately, you do not have a match. But if you think of anything else, call me back, okay?
1: All right. Talk to you later, Mark.
0: You got
1: take
0: it.
1: Care.
0: Thanks.
1: Have a good day.
0: You got
1: right.
0: it. Thanks. Bye-bye. Bye. All right, 609-522-0987 if you'd like to put in your guess for our impossible trivia. 98.7 The Coast, hey.
2: Hey, how you doing, Mark?
0: Hey, doing good. Who am I speaking with?
2: Scott.
0: Hey, Scott. All right, so the question we got going on right now is the number one thing that a woman wants in her new home.
2: I'm going to say closet space.
0: Ooh, okay. Can you elaborate a little bit more on that?
2: Maybe walk-in closet, you know, women always need room for their shoes.
0: like the wall of shoes. We had a story to use to do that. The wall of shoes. I mean, they weren't like women's shoes. They were like sneakers and stuff. But like you're saying, like
2: yeah.
0: a big closet where the woman can walk in there and she's got all her outfits that she can choose from and the shoes all there and maybe some kind of nice little rack and all that. I got you. And that would make sense, you know, because we've had some people guessing things that were like kind of work related, but you know, getting
2: right.
0: dressed up for not just women, for a lot of us is fun, right? So we're gonna
2: yeah.
0: say the yeah. walk-in closet and yeah. I'm gonna say you're correct.
2: All right.
0: That's it. Now, are you speaking...
2: The shoe thing got me, you know? Women always need room for their shoes.
0: Yeah, I was going to say, you're speaking here from experience. It's fine.
2: Yeah, a little bit.
0: A little bit. That's okay, though. Hey, treat the missus right, and you know, you'll have a good life. So, anyways, we're going to hook you up with something really awesome. I got a cheesesteak here for you from Johnny Longhots, okay?
2: All right, thank you.
0: Of course, we thank them for this amazing prize. This John's for you. Johnny Longhots is located at 3115 Pacific Avenue in Wildwood. I will point this out, too. They have great cheesesteaks there, but they have a whole menu of things. We want people to check out JohnnyLonghotsWildwood.com for that. And yesterday, I got a hookup with some fries and chicken tenders. It was so, so good. So we encourage everybody, visiting or otherwise, to check out Johnny Longhots. And congratulations to you.
2: All right. Thanks, Mark.
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0: This is your local Coast News Today update with Todd Mann. The New Jersey Department of Environmental Protection has issued swimming advisories for several beaches due to high levels of fecal bacteria. In Cape May County, beachgoers are specifically warned to stay out of the water at Beasley's Point and 57th Street in Avalon. Similar advisories are in effect for other beaches in Monmouth, Ocean, and Warren counties. Follow-up testing is being conducted, with results expected by Wednesday afternoon. A South Jersey doctor has been fined for simple assault after allegedly biting a former colleague on the neck during a fundraiser in Margate last year. The incident between Dr. Tom M. Nauber and Dr. Anna Nhaija was captured on surveillance footage and is connected to an ongoing legal battle. Nhaija and another physician are suing neighbor for wrongful termination, retaliation, and financial misconduct following their dismissal in 2023. I'm Todd Mann, and that's your Coast News Today news update for today.
1: Here's your CoastNewsToday.com sports report. I'm John Thayer. The Philadelphia Phillies were winners yesterday as they beat the Marlins 8-2. The two teams combined for 13 hits. Jesus Luzardo got the win. He is now 6-4. Phillies are 40-33. The Phillies and Marlins are back at Citizens Bank Park this afternoon. The United States is preparing for their second matchup in the World Cup. They will play on Friday afternoon in Seattle. The USA will take on Australia. Both teams are 1-0. The College World Series is down to four teams. This afternoon, North Carolina and West Virginia will meet up, while tonight it's Oklahoma against Georgia. Georgia and West Virginia each need wins to force, if necessary, games tomorrow. 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I'm John Thayer with your CoastNewsToday.com sports report.
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4: From the CoastNewsToday.com Weather Center, here's your South Jersey AccuWeather forecast. Today will be humid with a mix of clouds and sunshine, and there is a chance of a thunderstorm in some areas this afternoon. Be prepared for gusty winds during any downpours. The high will reach 76 degrees. Tonight will be partly cloudy, clear at times, breezy and humid with a low temperature of 70 degrees. Tomorrow, expect a blend of clouds and sun with windy and warmer conditions. It will be humid in the afternoon with the possibility of a thunderstorm in certain areas. The high temperature will be around 88 degrees. I'm meteorologist Joe Lundberg with your AccuWeather forecast from CoastNewsToday.com.
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1: Yeah, it's the weekend there, and save your tears, 9:57 in the morning. All right, so I know it's not quite the weekend, but it is for some of you, right? If you've cleared your schedule and you're going to be down here for the big music festival here in the Wildwoods, of course, enjoy your weekend. And, just a reminder for you that we are going to be taking the show out on the road tomorrow. Going to be at the Wildwoods Welcome Center. I've been talking about it a lot because we're going to give you chances to win over there. And we like to do this. It's one of those, I actually get to see you and you have instant winning. So we'll have some fun with that tomorrow. Of course, the Wildwoods Welcome Center is right there at the end of Route 47 South, right before you go over the final bridge, the George Redding Bridge it's called, going into Wildwood. So we'll be there tomorrow starting at 8 a.m. going until 10, talking to the staff over there. And just a quick reminder that if you have not booked a room for this weekend, and maybe you have some last-minute plans, or you're making plans right now as I speak, and you go, you know what, I think I want to head down because it's going to be a nice weekend in the Wildwoods. Well, they have the vacancy hotline where, you know, when rooms become available at the motels, if they have a couple rooms left, you know, the staff there just, they know about it. So you could always give them a call at 609-522-4546. And find out more, and you go to wildwoods.org too to find out more about the Welcome Center and all the great things that they do. But of course, they're going to have the coupon books, the maps, the brochures, all the things you need to make the most of your Wildwood stay. So we'll be finding out a little bit more about that tomorrow. But while we're talking a little bit about winning, at least I was, congratulations to Scott for winning today. Of course, our friends at Johnny Longhots, Pine and Pacific and Wildwood, they're there to serve you. And if you're down here visiting this weekend, that might be a good place to go to if you want to get your food on. So just want to mention that and thank you guys for that opportunity. And of course, I want to thank Jody D'Eduardo for chatting with us, because we were talking about the big weekend festivities. Keep in mind that there's fitness on the plaza now every weekday at 8. Shore Fitness doing this. They've got Pilates classes for 3 days of the week. They've got the boot camp for the other 2 days of the week. $10, you pay that to the instructor right there on site. Doesn't matter what your fitness level is, they will accommodate you. That's every weekday morning at 8 a.m. at Burn Plaza. And then, of course, we've got the Downtown Wildwood Farmers Market that happens Saturdays, 8 a.m. until 12:30. And that is also on Burn Plaza, which is located, for those of you visiting, on Pacific Avenue here in Wildwood, between Oak and Skellinger Avenues is where our Farmers Market goes on. But Burn Plaza is right there at Oak Avenue and Pacific. So make sure to check that out. Oh, and the other big thing that we talked about, Roundhouse Band starts off the season of Music on the Plaza, and that's going to be tomorrow evening at 7:30. So don't miss that. If you're down for the weekend music festivities or just want to take in some tunes, it's absolutely free. So that'll be tomorrow as well at 7:30. And then, of course, as Jody had mentioned to us, that we do have the Family Movies returning to Tuesdays starting next week. It'll start with the movie Migration. That'll be at pretty much at sunset, so around 8:15 or so, because they need to have it get dark enough for you to check out the movie. Anyway, so lots of things going on there. Go to doow.com or follow Wildwood by the Sea on Facebook and Instagram for all the details on that. All right, so I am done, but I'll catch you back here in studio for the first half of the show and then over to the Welcome Center for the second half of the show tomorrow. And don't forget, one of the other things I did mention, our sister station 106.3 Coast Country, WKOE, having a big event for your chance to win some tickets for Megan Maroney, amazing country singer who really is a superstar in her own right. She is, her star has been rising, and now she's selling out places. She's selling out the Prudential Center in Newark. I know that. We got the tickets for that. July 10th, I want to say off the top of my head. Anyway, Priscilla in the morning from our sister station will be giving those away at the Ravioli House, and they've got a big party. There's going to be line dancing, vendors, food, prizes, all kinds of stuff. So make sure to check that out at the Ravioli House today between 6 and 8. And who knows, you'll probably see me over there for a little bit. Yeah, I got to check out the new outdoor area that they've got over there. So anyway, that is going to do it. Thanks, as always, for listening. And we'll catch you tomorrow here on 98.7 The Coast, WCZT. Have a great day.
2: Hi, this is Assemblyman Eric Simonson.
3: And I'm Assemblyman Antoine McClellan.
2: Today, we're proud to congratulate the class of 2026 on reaching this next important milestone.
3: Your hard work, perseverance, and commitment have brought you to this moment, and you've earned it.
2: Whether you're heading to college, a career, serving our country, or just pursuing your dreams,
3: know that your future is bright and your community is proud of you.
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3: Best wishes to the class of 2026 from the 1st Legislative District.
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14: ABC News, I'm Brian Clark. As the world waits for details on the peace deal the U.S. and Iran are supposed to sign Friday, G7 leaders are applauding it.
15: The leaders of the G7 nations released a joint statement on a range of world issues, including the U.S.-Iran deal, saying the group welcomes the memo of understanding. We support and are ready to contribute to its implementation, the leaders write.
14: It's ABC's Karen Travers in Geneva, Switzerland. President Trump expected to hold a news conference from the G7 later this morning. The man who admits that he killed several women and buried them in and around beaches on New York's Long Island is due to be sentenced today. Rex Huerman will get life without the possibility of parole. Washington State wildfires are putting thousands of homes at risk. Evacuations have been ordered in the eastern part of the state. And America's still shopping. New retail sales numbers for May show sales are up nearly 1%. It comes ahead of the wrap-up of the Fed meeting today, where it's widely expected to hold interest rates steady. This is ABC News.
8: This is your local Coast News Today update with Todd Mann. The New Jersey Department of Environmental Protection has issued swimming advisories for several beaches due to high levels of fecal bacteria. In Cape May County, beachgoers are specifically warned to stay out of the water at Beasley's Point and 57th Street in Avalon. Similar advisories are in effect for other beaches in Monmouth, Ocean, and Warren counties. Follow-up testing is being conducted, with results expected by Wednesday afternoon. A South Jersey doctor has been fined for simple assault after allegedly biting a former colleague on the neck during a fundraiser in Margate last year. The incident between Dr. Tom M. Nauber and Dr. Anna Nhaija was captured on surveillance footage and is connected to an ongoing legal battle. Nhaija and another physician are suing neighbor for wrongful termination, retaliation, and financial misconduct following their dismissal in 2023. I'm Todd Mann, and that's your Coast News Today news update for today.
16: Here's your CoastNewsToday.com sports report. I'm John Thayer. The United States is preparing for their second matchup in the World Cup. They will play on Friday afternoon in Seattle. The USA will take on Australia. Both teams are 1-0. The College World Series is down to four teams. This afternoon, North Carolina and West Virginia will meet up, while tonight it's Oklahoma against Georgia. Georgia and West Virginia each need wins to force, if necessary, games tomorrow. The Philadelphia Phillies were winners yesterday as they beat the Marlins 8-2. The two teams combined for 13 hits. Jesus Luzardo got the win. He is now 6-4. Phillies are 40-33. The Phillies and Marlins are back at Citizens Bank Park this afternoon. 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I'm John Thayer with your CoastNewsToday.com sports report.
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22: From the CoastNewsToday.com Weather Center, here's your South Jersey AccuWeather forecast. This afternoon, expect a mix of sun and clouds with a chance of thunderstorms in some areas, along with high humidity. Be prepared for gusty winds during any showers. The temperature will reach 77 degrees. Tonight will be partly cloudy and breezy with high humidity and a low of 69 degrees. Tomorrow will bring a mix of sun and clouds, strong winds, and warmer temperatures. In the afternoon, there is a chance of thunderstorms with high humidity, reaching a high of 88 degrees. I'm meteorologist Joe Lundberg with your AccuWeather forecast from CoastNewsToday.com.
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thanks so much for being with us here on 98.7 A Coast WCZT. It's Amy just getting started here in his 10 a.m. hour. We are powering you through the workday with more of today's hits and yesterday's favorites. Let's bring on another hour right now. 98.7 A Coast WCZT.

0: 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It's Amy thanking you for listening during the midday. 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
10: 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The

0: it's Mark Hunter from The Wake Up Call, and we're getting ready for Country Music Fest weekend in the Wildwoods with huge stars like Kelsey Ballerini, Miranda Lambert, Post Malone, Eric Church, and more. It all starts Thursday, and that's why we're taking the show out on the road, welcoming all the music fans at where else? The Wildwoods Welcome Center at the end of Route 47, just before you go over the final bridge in the Wildwood. Hey, if you're coming down the Wildwood for the music festival or any other reason, make the most of your stay by first stopping at the Wildwoods Welcome Center. They're giving out free coupon books, brochures for restaurants and attractions, plus the knowledgeable staff there can tell you where to go for other fun things to do while you're not taking in the music. Great restaurant recommendations, plus they know the amenities of all the lodging facilities around town. 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And I hope you join me as we take the wake-up call out on the road this Thursday from 8 to 10 a.m. at the Wildwoods Welcome Center with 98.7 The Coast. 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The owners of the shops, bars, restaurants, and hotels, as well as the Burn Plaza event organizers, can't wait to see you. There's always something to do at Burn Plaza, including the Downtown Wildwood Farmers Market every Saturday through Labor Day weekend from 8 a.m. until 12:30. 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
15: ABC News, I'm Brian Clark. President Trump says everyone is pleased about the deal the U.S. and Iran are going to sign Friday, even though details about the agreement are scarce. ABC's Shannon Kingston, though, says there's skepticism about what could happen next.
16: In the lead-up to President Trump striking an initial agreement with Iran, officials say CIA Director John Ratcliffe presented intelligence from U.S. agencies giving a pessimistic outlook on whether the Iranian regime will ultimately make the nuclear concessions the administration is demanding. Detailed negotiations on those issues are set to begin on Friday.
15: A judge in New York said that Luigi Mangione is going to assert a psychiatric defense in his state murder trial in the killing of UnitedHealthcare CEO Brian Thompson. Judge said his lawyers will try to show he was suffering from extreme emotional disturbance. And Rex Huerman, a convicted serial killer, is set to be sentenced to life in prison today in New York. This is ABC News.
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18: This is your local Coast News Today update with Todd Mann. The New Jersey Department of Environmental Protection has issued swimming advisories for several beaches due to high levels of fecal bacteria. In Cape May County, beachgoers are specifically warned to stay out of the water at Beasley's Point and 57th Street in Avalon. Similar advisories are in effect for other beaches in Monmouth, Ocean, and Warren counties. Follow-up testing is being conducted, with results expected by Wednesday afternoon. A South Jersey doctor has been fined for simple assault after allegedly biting a former colleague on the neck during a fundraiser in Margate last year. The incident between Dr. Tom M. Nauber and Dr. Anna Nhaija was captured on surveillance footage and is connected to an ongoing legal battle. Hyja and another physician are suing neighbor for wrongful termination, retaliation, and financial misconduct following their dismissal in 2023. I'm Todd Mann, and that's your Coast News Today news update for today.
19: Here's your CoastNewsToday.com sports report. I'm John Thayer. The United States is preparing for their second matchup in the World Cup. They will play on Friday afternoon in Seattle. The USA will take on Australia. Both teams are 1-0. The College World Series is down to four teams. This afternoon, North Carolina and West Virginia will meet up, while tonight it's Oklahoma against Georgia. Georgia and West Virginia each need wins to force, if necessary, games tomorrow. The Philadelphia Phillies were winners yesterday as they beat the Marlins 8-2. The two teams combined for 13 hits. Jesus Luzardo got the win. He is now 6-4. Phillies are 40-33. The Phillies and Marlins are back at Citizens Bank Park this afternoon. 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I'm John Thayer with your CoastNewsToday.com sports report.
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23: From the CoastNewsToday.com Weather Center, here's your South Jersey AccuWeather forecast. This afternoon, expect a mix of sun and clouds with a chance of thunderstorms in some areas, along with high humidity. Be prepared for gusty winds during any showers. The temperature will reach 77 degrees. Tonight will be partly cloudy and breezy with high humidity and a low of 69 degrees. Tomorrow will bring a mix of sun and clouds, strong winds, and warmer temperatures. In the afternoon, there is a chance of thunderstorms with high humidity, reaching a high of 88 degrees. I'm meteorologist Joe Lundberg with your AccuWeather forecast from CoastNewsToday.com.
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0: 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Hey, thanks for joining me, Amy, here through this midday. And I want to talk about the weekend because we start off your weekend right with a live on location broadcast from the downtown Wildwood Farmers Market. Now, if you haven't been there, you definitely got to check it out. Happens every Saturday morning starting at 8 a.m. going until 12:30 on both sides of Pacific Avenue between Scalinger and Oak Avenues. And that's where you're going to find over 75 vendors each week with everything you could possibly want, from produce, of course, the fresh fruits and vegetables, plants and flowers, but baked goods, all kinds of specialty food items, things like honey and beef jerky and spices, craft beer, libations, wines, clothing and jewelry, home decor, and so much more. Don't miss out. And Mark Hunter from The Morning Show will be out there broadcasting live on location from 8 a.m. until 10. 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
9: ABC News, I'm Brian Clark. Foreign policy by clown show is how Senate Minority Leader Chuck Schumer described the White House handling of a deal with Iran. No text has been released. There's a signing that's tentatively scheduled for Friday, but President Trump said today in France,
10: I've gone into deals that were 100% and they don't happen. I've gone into deals that there was no chance of getting them done, and it happens, and they happen easily. So you never know with deals, do you? But you're going to find out pretty soon. I think it'll be done. They want to sign.
9: And he said everyone is happy with the deal. Relatives of Rex Huerman's victims are condemning the confessed serial killer in a New York courtroom. Huerman has admitted to killing 8 women. He was sentenced to life in prison without parole. A judge presiding over Luigi Mangione's state murder trial and the killing of United Healthcare's CEO says Mangione will assert a psychiatric defense. And Tropical Storm Arthur has formed near the Gulf Coast. Heavy rains and dangerous flash floods are possible. This is ABC News.
11: This is your local Coast News Today update with Todd Mann. The New Jersey Department of Environmental Protection has issued swimming advisories for several beaches due to high levels of fecal bacteria. In Cape May County, beachgoers are specifically warned to stay out of the water at Beasley's Point and 57th Street in Avalon. Similar advisories are in effect for other beaches in Monmouth, Ocean, and Warren counties. Follow-up testing is being conducted, with results expected by Wednesday afternoon. A South Jersey doctor has been fined for simple assault after allegedly biting a former colleague on the neck during a fundraiser in Margate last year. The incident between Dr. Tom M. Nauber and Dr. Anna Nhaija was captured on surveillance footage and is connected to an ongoing legal battle. Hyja and another physician are suing neighbor for wrongful termination, retaliation, and financial misconduct following their dismissal in 2023. I'm Todd Mann, and that's your Coast News Today news update for today.
1: Here's your CoastNewsToday.com sports report. I'm John Thayer. The United States is preparing for their second matchup in the World Cup. They will play on Friday afternoon in Seattle. The USA will take on Australia. Both teams are 1-0. The College World Series is down to four teams. This afternoon, North Carolina and West Virginia will meet up, while tonight it's Oklahoma against Georgia. Georgia and West Virginia each need wins to force, if necessary, games tomorrow. The Philadelphia Phillies were winners yesterday as they beat the Marlins 8-2. The two teams combined for 13 hits. Jesus Luzardo got the win. He is now 6-4. Phillies are 40-33. The Phillies and Marlins are back at Citizens Bank Park this afternoon. 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I'm John Thayer with your CoastNewsToday.com sports report.
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18: From the CoastNewsToday.com Weather Center, here's your South Jersey AccuWeather forecast. This afternoon, expect a mix of sun and clouds with a chance of thunderstorms in some areas, along with high humidity. Be prepared for gusty winds during any showers. The temperature will reach 77 degrees. Tonight will be partly cloudy and breezy with high humidity and a low of 69 degrees. Tomorrow will bring a mix of sun and clouds, strong winds, and warmer temperatures. In the afternoon, there is a chance of thunderstorms with high humidity, reaching a high of 88 degrees. I'm meteorologist Joe Lundberg with your AccuWeather forecast from CoastNewsToday.com.
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Hey, it's Amy. We're working on getting it over the hump here on this Wednesday. Appreciate you being here with us for another hour of today's hits and yesterday's favorites on 98.7 The Coast, WCZT.

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7: This is your local Coast News Today update with Todd Mann. The New Jersey Department of Environmental Protection has issued swimming advisories for several beaches due to high levels of fecal bacteria. In Cape May County, beachgoers are specifically warned to stay out of the water at Beasley's Point and 57th Street in Avalon. Similar advisories are in effect for other beaches in Monmouth, Ocean, and Warren counties. Follow-up testing is being conducted, with results expected by Wednesday afternoon. A South Jersey doctor has been fined for simple assault after allegedly biting a former colleague on the neck during a fundraiser in Margate last year. The incident between Dr. Tom M. Nauber and Dr. Anna Nhaija was captured on surveillance footage and is connected to an ongoing legal battle. Nhaija and another physician are suing neighbor for wrongful termination, retaliation, and financial misconduct following their dismissal in 2023. I'm Todd Mann, and that's your Coast News Today news update for today.
8: ABC News, I'm Michelle Franzen. At the G7 summit in France, President Trump signaling that the peace deal with Iran is pretty much done, except for a formal signing expected Friday in Geneva. The president, though, not disclosing many details, although he says Iran will not have a nuclear weapon.
9: And we'll be giving this out so you can read it and you can see. And it's a memorandum of understanding. If it doesn't get done in 60 days, it's all right. We go back to bombing.
8: Tom Cotton says the Senate Intelligence Committee hearing for Jay Clayton's nomination has now been postponed because, quote, the president has directed Jay Clayton not to appear at his confirmation hearing today. Earlier, President Trump indicated Clayton would not continue until his pick to replace Clayton as the U.S. attorney in New York, Jamie McDonald, is confirmed. Residents up and down the Gulf Coast states already dealing with flash flooding this week, now bracing for the first tropical storm of the season, and fire crews are battling multiple blazes along West Coast.
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11: Here's your CoastNewsToday.com sports report. I'm John Thayer. The United States is preparing for their second matchup in the World Cup. They will play on Friday afternoon in Seattle. The USA will take on Australia. Both teams are 1-0. The College World Series is down to four teams. This afternoon, North Carolina and West Virginia will meet up, while tonight it's Oklahoma against Georgia. Georgia and West Virginia each need wins to force, if necessary, games tomorrow. The Philadelphia Phillies were winners yesterday as they beat the Marlins 8-2. The two teams combined for 13 hits. Jesus Luzardo got the win. He is now 6-4. Phillies are 40-33. The Phillies and Marlins are back at Citizens Bank Park this afternoon. 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I'm John Thayer with your CoastNewsToday.com sports report.
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17: From the CoastNewsToday.com Weather Center, here's your South Jersey AccuWeather forecast. This afternoon, expect a mix of clouds and sun with a chance of a thunderstorm in some areas. It will feel humid outside. Gusty winds may come along with any rain. The high will reach 77. Tonight will be mostly clear with some clouds, breezy and still humid with a low of 69. Tomorrow will bring a blend of clouds and sun. It will be windy and warmer with a chance of a thunderstorm in some parts of the region during the afternoon. The high will be 88. I'm meteorologist Joe Lundberg with your AccuWeather forecast from CoastNewsToday.com.
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Today's hits and yesterday's favorites playing right now on 98.7 The Coast, WCZT's. We charge into another hour here on this Wednesday. This is Amy. We're going to keep those tunes playing for you. Thanks so much for being here with us on 98.7 The Coast, WCZT.

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2: They say the holy water's watered down, and this town's lost its faith. 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Oh my, my, oh my, my love, I take one look at you, you're taking me out.

0: 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Hey, thanks for joining us here in the midday. I want to tell you about a new exciting show that is coming your way on Saturday mornings. 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

it's Mark Hunter from The Wake Up Call, and we're getting ready for Country Music Fest weekend in the Wildwoods with huge stars like Kelsey Ballerini, Miranda Lambert, Post Malone, Eric Church, and more. It all starts Thursday, and that's why we're taking the show out on the road, welcoming all the music fans at where else? The Wildwoods Welcome Center at the end of Route 47, just before you go over the final bridge in the Wildwood. Hey, if

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7: ABC News, I'm Michelle Franzen. At the G7 summit in France, President Trump signaling that the peace deal with Iran is pretty much done, except for a formal signing expected Friday in Geneva. The president, though, not disclosing many details, although he says Iran will not have a nuclear weapon.
8: And we'll be giving this out so you can read it and you can see. And it's a memorandum of understanding. If it doesn't get done in 60 days, that's all right. We go back to bombing.
7: Tom Cotton says the Senate Intelligence Committee hearing for Jay Clayton's nomination has now been postponed because, quote, the president has directed Jay Clayton not to appear at his confirmation hearing today. Earlier, President Trump indicated Clayton would not continue until his pick to replace Clayton as the U.S. attorney in New York, Jamie McDonald, is confirmed. Residents up and down the Gulf Coast states already dealing with flash flooding this week, now bracing for the first tropical storm of the season, and fire crews are battling multiple blazes along West Coast states, including in Washington State. This is ABC News.
0: 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And remember, when you're hungry, it's Panzini's.
9: From the CoastNewsToday.com Weather Center, here's your South Jersey AccuWeather forecast. This afternoon, expect a mix of clouds and sun with a chance of a thunderstorm in some areas. It will feel humid outside. Gusty winds may come along with any rain. The high will reach 77. Tonight will be mostly clear with some clouds, breezy and still humid with a low of 69. Tomorrow will bring a blend of clouds and sun. It will be windy and warmer with a chance of a thunderstorm in some parts of the region during the afternoon. The high will be 88. I'm meteorologist Joe Lundberg with your AccuWeather forecast from CoastNewsToday.com.
10: This is your local Coast News Today update with Todd Mann. The New Jersey Department of Environmental Protection has issued swimming advisories for several beaches due to high levels of fecal bacteria. In Cape May County, beachgoers are specifically warned to stay out of the water at Beasley's Point and 57th Street in Avalon. Similar advisories are in effect for other beaches in Monmouth, Ocean, and Warren counties. Follow-up testing is being conducted, with results expected by Wednesday afternoon. A South Jersey doctor has been fined for simple assault after allegedly biting a former colleague on the neck during a fundraiser in Margate last year. The incident between Dr. Tom M. Nauber and Dr. Anna Nhaija was captured on surveillance footage and is connected to an ongoing legal battle. Nhaija and another physician are suing neighbor for wrongful termination, retaliation, and financial misconduct following their dismissal in 2023. I'm Todd Mann, and that's your Coast News Today news update for today.
11: Here's your CoastNewsToday.com sports report. I'm John Thayer. The College World Series is down to four teams. This afternoon, North Carolina and West Virginia will meet up, while tonight it's Oklahoma against Georgia. Georgia and West Virginia each need wins to force, if necessary, games tomorrow. The Philadelphia Phillies were winners yesterday as they beat the Marlins 8-2. The two teams combined for 13 hits. Jesus Luzardo got the win. He is now 6-4. Phillies are 40-33. The Phillies and Marlins are back at Citizens Bank Park this afternoon. United States is preparing for their second matchup in the World Cup. They will play on Friday afternoon in Seattle. The USA will take on Australia. Both teams are 1-0. 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I'm John Thayer with your CoastNewsToday.com sports report.
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All right, only a few more hours to go to that 5 o'clock quitting time. 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

0: Hey, it's Mark Hunter from The Wake Up Call, and we're getting ready for Country Music Fest weekend in the Wildwoods with huge stars like Kelsey Ballerini, Miranda Lambert, Post Malone, Eric Church, and more. It all starts Thursday, and that's why we're taking the show out on the road, welcoming all the music fans at where else? The Wildwoods Welcome Center at the end of Route 47, just before you go over the final bridge in the Wildwood. Hey, if you're coming down the Wildwood for the music festival or any other reason, make the most of your stay by first stopping at the Wildwoods Welcome Center. They're giving out free coupon books, brochures for restaurants and attractions. 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
6: ABC News, I'm Michelle Franz. In the Trump administration releasing the terms of the proposed peace plan between the U.S. and Iran, the 14-point memo of understanding set to be formally signed Friday in Geneva. It would extend the ceasefire by 60 days, reopen the Strait of Hormuz, and push for nuclear talks to resume. ABC's Jonathan Carl says Iran would also get some key sanctions lifted.
7: The single most important sanctions were the sanctions that denied Iran the ability to sell its oil on the international market. Now, they did sell their oil anyway through the shadow fleet on the black market, but this cost Iran dearly. Now, immediately upon signing this, they have access to international oil markets, something they have not had for many years under many different U.S. presidents.
6: At the G7 summit, President Trump says if Iran behaves, they can get funds unfrozen. If they don't, the U.S. would resume military strikes. Severe storms targeting the Midwest today with the threat of tornadoes. This is ABC News.
8: This is your local Coast News Today update with Todd Mann. The New Jersey Department of Environmental Protection has issued swimming advisories for several beaches due to high levels of fecal bacteria. In Cape May County, beachgoers are specifically warned to stay out of the water at Beasley's Point and 57th Street in Avalon. Similar advisories are in effect for other beaches in Monmouth, Ocean, and Warren counties. Follow-up testing is being conducted, with results expected by Wednesday afternoon. A South Jersey doctor has been fined for simple assault after allegedly biting a former colleague on the neck during a fundraiser in Margate last year. The incident between Dr. Tom M. Nauber and Dr. Anna Nhaija was captured on surveillance footage and is connected to an ongoing legal battle. Hyja and another physician are suing neighbor for wrongful termination, retaliation, and financial misconduct following their dismissal in 2023. I'm Todd Mann, and that's your Coast News Today news update for today.
9: Here's your CoastNewsToday.com sports report. I'm John Thayer. The College World Series is down to four teams. This afternoon, North Carolina and West Virginia will meet up, while tonight it's Oklahoma against Georgia. Georgia and West Virginia each need wins to force, if necessary, games tomorrow. The Philadelphia Phillies were winners yesterday as they beat the Marlins 8-2. The two teams combined for 13 hits. Jesus Luzardo got the win. He is now 6-4. Phillies are 40-33. The Phillies and Marlins are back at Citizens Bank Park this afternoon. United States is preparing for their second matchup in the World Cup. They will play on Friday afternoon in Seattle. The USA will take on Australia. Both teams are 1-0. 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I'm John Thayer with your CoastNewsToday.com sports report.
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13: From the CoastNewsToday.com Weather Center, here's your South Jersey AccuWeather forecast. This afternoon, expect a mix of clouds and sun with a chance of a thunderstorm in some areas. It will feel humid outside. Gusty winds may come along with any rain. The high will reach 77. Tonight will be mostly clear with some clouds, breezy and still humid with a low of 69. Tomorrow will bring a blend of clouds and sun. It will be windy and warmer with a chance of a thunderstorm in some parts of the region during the afternoon. The high will be 88. I'm meteorologist Joe Lundberg with your AccuWeather forecast from CoastNewsToday.com.
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All right, it's the 3 o'clock hour, and we are powering through here with another hour of today's hits and yesterday's favorites. 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Meet me in-

0: 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It's Amy thanking you for listening during the midday. 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
0: ABC News, I'm Michelle Franzen. Details of the memo of understanding between the U.S. and Iran were read by U.S. officials after President Trump wrapped up at the G7 summit. 14 points include a 60-day ceasefire extension, resume talks, and reopens the Strait of Hormuz. President Trump was asked about $300 billion in frozen Iranian funds that could be released.
4: If they're doing things right, if people want to invest, they can invest. But they had this $300 million fund. It's only $300 million fund. It's only if they're doing things right.
0: The Federal Reserve Board moving to leave interest rates unchanged following the first meeting with Kevin Warsh as the new Fed chair. ABC's Elizabeth Schulze has more.
5: This is a decision that is dramatic in that you see the Fed, at least half of the Fed officials who are forecasting interest rates, now say that they do expect rates to be going up so far this year.
0: Evacuations continuing in Washington state near Spokane as crews battle a fast-moving wildfire. This is ABC News.
6: This is your local Coast News Today update with Todd Mann. The New Jersey Department of Environmental Protection has issued swimming advisories for several beaches due to high levels of fecal bacteria. In Cape May County, beachgoers are specifically warned to stay out of the water at Beasley's Point and 57th Street in Avalon. Similar advisories are in effect for other beaches in Monmouth, Ocean, and Warren counties. Follow-up testing is being conducted, with results expected by Wednesday afternoon. A South Jersey doctor has been fined for simple assault after allegedly biting a former colleague on the neck during a fundraiser in Margate last year. The incident between Dr. Tom M. Nauber and Dr. Anna Nhaija was captured on surveillance footage and is connected to an ongoing legal battle. Nhaija and another physician are suing neighbor for wrongful termination, retaliation, and financial misconduct following their dismissal in 2023. I'm Todd Mann, and that's your Coast News Today news update for today.
7: Here's your CoastNewsToday.com sports report. I'm John Thayer. The College World Series is down to four teams. This afternoon, North Carolina and West Virginia will meet up, while tonight it's Oklahoma against Georgia. Georgia and West Virginia each need wins to force, if necessary, games tomorrow. The Philadelphia Phillies were winners yesterday as they beat the Marlins 8-2. The two teams combined for 13 hits. Jesus Luzardo got the win. He is now 6-4. Phillies are 40-33. The Phillies and Marlins are back at Citizens Bank Park this afternoon. The United States is preparing for their second matchup in the World Cup. They will play on Friday afternoon in Seattle. The USA will take on Australia. Both teams are 1-0. 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I'm John Thayer with your CoastNewsToday.com sports report.
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11: South Jersey weather. From the CoastNewsToday.com Weather Center, here's your South Jersey AccuWeather forecast. This afternoon, expect a mix of clouds and sun with a chance of a thunderstorm in some areas. It will feel humid outside. Gusty winds may come along with any rain. The high will reach 77. Tonight will be mostly clear with some clouds, breezy and still humid with a low of 69. Tomorrow will bring a blend of clouds and sun. It will be windy and warmer with a chance of a thunderstorm in some parts of the region during the afternoon. The high will be 88. I'm meteorologist Joe Lundberg with your AccuWeather forecast from CoastNewsToday.com.
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12: ABC News, I'm Michelle Franzen. Details of the memo of understanding between the U.S. and Iran disclosed today. The 14 points include a 60-day ceasefire extension, the reopening of the Strait of Hormuz, and talks on Iran's nuclear program to begin. President Trump at the G7 summit asked about $300 billion in frozen Iranian funds that could be released and also allowing countries to do business with Iran.
13: We don't have to give them anything. But some people may want to invest. Like, what are you going to do? Say you can never, ever invest in a country? I mean, it's pretty tough. I don't mind being tough, but it's pretty crazy.
14: Federal authorities say after making five arrests in the failed drone attack at the UFC event at the White House, suspects remain at large and the investigation is ongoing. Residents in Gulf states now bracing for the first tropical storm of the season named Arthur. Life-threatening flooding is possible. And in the Midwest, severe storms on the march, including the threat of tornadoes in Illinois and
15: Indiana. This is your local Coast this News Today update with Todd Mann. The New Jersey Department of Environmental Protection has issued swimming advisories for several beaches due to high levels of fecal bacteria. In Cape May County, beachgoers are specifically warned to stay out of the water at Beasley's Point and 57th Street in Avalon. Similar advisories are in effect for other beaches in Monmouth, Ocean, and Warren counties. Follow-up testing is being conducted, with results expected by Wednesday afternoon. A South Jersey doctor has been fined for simple assault after allegedly biting a former colleague on the neck during a fundraiser in Margate last year. The incident between Dr. Tom M. Nauber and Dr. Anna Nhaija was captured on surveillance footage and is connected to an ongoing legal battle. Nhaija and another physician are suing neighbor for wrongful termination, retaliation, and financial misconduct following their dismissal in 2023. I'm Todd Mann, and that's your Coast News Today news update for today.
16: Here's your CoastNewsToday.com sports report. I'm John Thayer. The College World Series is down to four teams. This afternoon, North Carolina and West Virginia will meet up, while tonight it's Oklahoma against Georgia. Georgia and West Virginia each need wins to force, if necessary, games tomorrow. The Philadelphia Phillies were winners yesterday as they beat the Marlins 8-2. The two teams combined for 13 hits. Jesus Luzardo got the win. He is now 6-4. Phillies are 40-33. The Phillies and Marlins are back at Citizens Bank Park this afternoon. United States is preparing for their second matchup in the World Cup. They will play on Friday afternoon in Seattle. The USA will take on Australia. Both teams are 1-0. 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I'm John Thayer with your CoastNewsToday.com sports report.
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21: From the CoastNewsToday.com Weather Center, here's your South Jersey AccuWeather forecast. Tonight, expect clearing skies with a few clouds. It will be breezy and humid with a low of 69. Tomorrow will bring a mix of clouds and sunshine. It will be windy and warmer with a chance of a thunderstorm in some areas during the afternoon. The high will reach 88 degrees. As we head into tomorrow night, there will be a few evening thunderstorms, otherwise mostly cloudy and humid with the potential for storms to bring heavy rainfall and strong wind gusts in localized areas. The low will be around 72 degrees. I'm meteorologist Jason Catarino with your AccuWeather forecast from CoastNewsToday.com.
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0: Hey, it's Mark Hunter from The Wake Up Call, and we're getting ready for Country Music Fest weekend in the Wildwoods with huge stars like Kelsey Ballerini, Miranda Lambert, Post Malone, Eric Church, and more. It all starts Thursday, and that's why we're taking the show out on the road, welcoming all the music fans at where else? The Wildwoods Welcome Center at the end of Route 47, just before you go over the final bridge in the Wildwood. Hey, if you're coming down the Wildwood for the music festival or any other reason, make the most of your stay by first stopping at the Wildwoods Welcome Center. They're giving out free coupon books, brochures for restaurants and attractions. 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Great restaurant recommendations. 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
1: ABC News, I'm Michelle Franzen. Details of the memo of understanding between the U.S. and Iran disclosed today. The 14 points include a 60-day ceasefire extension, the reopening of the Strait of Hormuz, and talks on Iran's nuclear program to begin. President Trump at the G7 summit asked about $300 billion in frozen Iranian funds that could be released and also allowing countries to do business with Iran.
2: We don't have to give them anything. But some people may want to invest. Like, what are you going to do? Say you can never, ever invest in a country? I mean, it's pretty tough. I don't mind being tough, but it's pretty crazy.
1: Federal authorities say after making 5 arrests in the failed drone attack at the UFC event at the White House, suspects remain at large and the investigation is ongoing. Residents in Gulf states now bracing for the first tropical storm of the season named Arthur. Life-threatening flooding is possible. And in the Midwest, severe storms on the march, including the threat of tornadoes in Illinois and
3: Indiana. This is your local Coast News Today update with Todd Mann. The New Jersey Department of Environmental Protection has issued swimming advisories for several beaches due to high levels of fecal bacteria. In Cape May County, beachgoers are specifically warned to stay out of the water at Beasley's Point and 57th Street in Avalon. Similar advisories are in effect for other beaches in Monmouth, Ocean, and Warren counties. Follow-up testing is being conducted, with results expected by Wednesday afternoon. A South Jersey doctor has been fined for simple assault after allegedly biting a former colleague on the neck during a fundraiser in Margate last year. The incident between Dr. Tom M. Nauber and Dr. Anna Nhaija was captured on surveillance footage and is connected to an ongoing legal battle. Nhaija and another physician are suing neighbor for wrongful termination, retaliation, and financial misconduct following their dismissal in 2023. I'm Todd Mann, and that's your Coast News Today news update for today.
4: Here's your CoastNewsToday.com sports report. I'm John Thayer. The College World Series is down to 4 teams. This afternoon, North Carolina and West Virginia will meet up, while tonight it's Oklahoma against Georgia. Georgia and West Virginia each need wins to force, if necessary, games tomorrow. The Philadelphia Phillies were winners yesterday as they beat the Marlins 8-2. The two teams combined for 13 hits. Jesus Luzardo got the win. He is now 6-4. Phillies are 40-33. The Phillies and Marlins are back at Citizens Bank Park this afternoon. United States is preparing for their second matchup in the World Cup. They will play on Friday afternoon in Seattle. The USA will take on Australia. Both teams are 1-0. 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I'm John Thayer with your CoastNewsToday.com sports report.
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8: From the CoastNewsToday.com Weather Center, here's your South Jersey AccuWeather forecast. Tonight, expect clearing skies with a few clouds. It will be breezy and humid with a low of 69. Tomorrow will bring a mix of clouds and sunshine. It will be windy and warmer with a chance of a thunderstorm in some areas during the afternoon. The high will reach 88 degrees. As we head into tomorrow night, there will be a few evening thunderstorms, otherwise mostly cloudy and humid with the potential for storms to bring heavy rainfall and strong wind gusts in localized areas. The low will be around 72 degrees. I'm meteorologist Jason Catarina with your AccuWeather forecast from CoastNewsToday.com.
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9: ABC News, I'm Michelle Franz, and details of the memo of understanding between the U.S. and Iran released after President Trump wrapped up at the G7.

0: G7 summit in France. The 14 points include a full ceasefire in the region, renewed talks, and reopening the Strait of Hormuz. President Trump was also asked about $300 billion in frozen Iranian funds that could be released.
1: We have their money. We have taken their money. It's not our money. It's their money. And we froze it. At a certain point in time, I guess we're going to have to give it back. You know, if we didn't give it back, nobody would ever invest in the dollar again.
0: The Federal Reserve Board, citing the economic impact of the war, voted to leave interest rates unchanged following the first meeting with Kevin Warsh as the new Fed chair. Fire officials in Washington state updating efforts on battling the wildfire burning near Spokane. One person missing, and the fire chief estimates a dozen homes have been burned. Evacuation orders could be lifted later tonight. This is
2: your local News. Coast News Today update with Todd Mann. The New Jersey Department of Environmental Protection has issued swimming advisories for several beaches due to high levels of fecal bacteria. In Cape May County, beachgoers are specifically warned to stay out of the water at Beasley's Point and 57th Street in Avalon. Similar advisories are in effect for other beaches in Monmouth, Ocean, and Warren counties. Follow-up testing is being conducted, with results expected by Wednesday afternoon. A South Jersey doctor has been fined for simple assault after allegedly biting a former colleague on the neck during a fundraiser in Margate last year. The incident between Dr. Tom M. Nauber and Dr. Anna Nhaija was captured on surveillance footage and is connected to an ongoing legal battle. Nhaija and another physician are suing neighbor for wrongful termination, retaliation, and financial misconduct following their dismissal in 2023. I'm Todd Mann, and that's your Coast News Today news update for today.
3: From the CoastNewsToday.com Weather Center, here's your South Jersey AccuWeather forecast. Tonight, expect clearing skies with a few clouds. It will be breezy and humid with a low of 69. Tomorrow will bring a mix of clouds and sunshine. It will be windy and warmer with a chance of a thunderstorm in some areas during the afternoon. The high will reach 88 degrees. As we head into tomorrow night, there will be a few evening thunderstorms, otherwise mostly cloudy and humid with the potential for storms to bring heavy rainfall and strong wind gusts in localized areas. The low will be around 72 degrees. I'm meteorologist Jason Catarino with your AccuWeather forecast from CoastNewsToday.com.
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0: Hey, it's Mark Hunter from The Wake Up Call, and we're getting ready for Country Music Fest weekend in the Wildwoods with huge stars like Kelsey Ballerini, Miranda Lambert, Post Malone, Eric Church, and more. It all starts Thursday, and that's why we're taking the show out on the road, welcoming all the music fans at where else? The Wildwoods Welcome Center at the end of Route 47, just before you go over the final bridge in the Wildwood. Hey, if you're coming down the Wildwood for the music festival or any other reason, make the most of your stay by first stopping at the Wildwoods Welcome Center. They're giving out free coupon books, brochures for restaurants and attractions. 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
2: ABC News, I'm Michelle Franzen. The Trump administration disclosed terms of the proposed memo of understanding between the U.S. and Iran. It calls for an immediate ceasefire on all fronts, including Lebanon, reopens the Strait of Hormuz, and resumes nuclear talks. President Trump says billions of Iranian funds could also be unfrozen if Iran behaves. The Federal Reserve Board, headed by new chair Kevin Warsh, left interest rates unchanged, but the board signaled rate hikes could come this year.
3: Economic activity is expanding at a solid pace, despite elevated uncertainty that owes in part to the conflict in the Middle East.
2: Residents along the Gulf Coast are preparing for Tropical Storm Arthur, alerts stretching from Texas to Georgia in Covington, Louisiana. Residents spending the day filling sandbags to help with possible flooding. In Washington State, fire crews are battling a fast-growing wildfire outside Spokane. The upriver fire has triggered evacuations. Fire officials say one person is missing. This is ABC News.
4: From the CoastNewsToday.com Weather Center, here's your South Jersey AccuWeather forecast. Tonight, expect clearing skies with a few clouds. It will be breezy and humid with a low of 69. Tomorrow will bring a mix of clouds and sunshine. It will be windy and warmer with a chance of a thunderstorm in some areas during the afternoon. The high will reach 88 degrees. As we head into tomorrow night, there will be a few evening thunderstorms, otherwise mostly cloudy and humid with the potential for storms to bring heavy rainfall and strong wind gusts in localized areas. The low will be around 72 degrees. I'm meteorologist Jason Catarino with your AccuWeather forecast from CoastNewsToday.com.
5: The one place where South Jersey gets today's hits and yesterday's favorites. 98.7 The Coast, WCZT, Villis, Ocean City, Cape May.